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0: album. And let's not forget, your favorite toy was almost called something else if it wasn't for the Wicked movies. Dave Grohl saying to Steve Colbert.
1: You know, it's funny. There's a song that's called Your Favorite Toy. But when I first wrote it, it was called For Good. And there's a line that says, get back here, that boy. Someone threw away your favorite toy for good. 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I'm like, man, what the damn?
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0: Louise is on Rock 95. Hey, it's Rachel. We got a Guess Who double shot just around the corner. And Randy Burton from The Guess Who recently doing an interview with Nardwuar. Great interview. But they talk about things that they're proud of and those tips to get your butt to Carnegie Hall, saying...
1: 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And that's very important.
2: 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Suddenly you're number one 4 years later in Billboard. Like, what? Like, boom. So dreams can happen, but you got to practice. How do you get to Carnegie Hall? 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

0: 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It's Rachel. 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

0: Zombie. It's Rock 95. He actually just recently wrapped up a tour, actually posting a video on Facebook, on Instagram, about how sentimental and how important wrapping up the tour had been saying.
1: To bring this show home has been the most nerve-wracking experience ever because, you know, I've been to these cities all my life. I've dreamed about playing these venues as I've watched people in them. So to be here now and look out on these rooms full of members of my family, of a community that we've built together, is something I'm finding really difficult to comprehend. Every night is a journey, and people forget that I get to watch a show too. You know, they're not just coming to see me, I get to look at them.
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0: Green Day Dilemma. It's Rock 95. And if you do not have enough Green Day in your day, in your life, your year, your month, your week, whatever, know that they actually have a YouTube page that is 24/7 out, 24/7 Green Day. I'm talking old performances, interviews from the MTV and the Much days, just going through what Green Day was, what Green Day is. And it's a great place to maybe just get lost on the internet and not be stuck in a doom scroll. 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

0: with Blue Collar Man. Long nights. Oh boy, it's going to be a long night for you. Hey, it's Rachel getting out of your hair. I'll be back for you tomorrow on your Wednesday. And don't forget Thursday, a couple extra chances to be joining us for the Rock 95 birthday bash, including the turkey drop. We're at the Zayers on Bayfield from 7 to 7. 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We're also going to be at the Barry Colts home game that night as well, giving you another chance to win your way in. I'll see you tomorrow.
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1: Once upon a time, there were two neighbors. They lived side by side for a very, very long time. They traded things. They helped each other out. But then, one day, the neighbor to the south put up a rather large toll booth.
2: It's the greatest toll booth. No one's ever had a bigger toll booth.
1: It was awkward. So the neighbor to the north thought, you know what? Maybe we should start buying a few more things from our own village. And they did. They shopped local. 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
1: Once upon a time, there were two neighbors. They'd lived beside each other forever. They traded things, helped each other out, shared the occasional beer. They were good neighbors. Then, one day, one neighbor woke up grumpy and announced,
2: "From now on, every deal is gonna cost you bigly."
1: The other neighbor paused. "Really?"
2: "Yep."
1: "Huh." So he went home, opened the fridge, and cracked a local beer and thought, "Maybe I've been doing a little too much shopping next door." So he started checking the labels. And do you know what? It turns out we make some pretty great stuff ourselves. Better yet, the money he spent helped keep his friends working, local businesses open, and his own community strong. No shouting, no arguing, just a polite Canadian, "Thanks anyway. I think I'll buy mine over here."
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keeping you rocking all night. Classic rock, new rock, get it all. The Overnight on Rock 95. Remember those kids in school that used to shout funny stuff from the back of the class? Well, we gave them all microphones. 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

0: All right, good morning. It's Wednesday, October 7th, and we've got 19 degrees today. There is a chance you're going to see an early afternoon thunderstorm. It's currently 11 in Barrie with Dan Blakely standing by. We've got a Rock 95 News update with him. We'll check in just a moment. Let's look at the roads. Traffic first. Good morning, MJ.
1: Off to a good start right now from Coldwater to Barrie and down to the GTA. The 400 is in good shape while not seeing any problems as you make your way on Highway 11 from Barrie to Orillia and up to Gravenhurst. Over on 12 and 93 on the way to Midland, on 26 to Stayner, and 92 on the way to Wasonga. That's looking good for you. I'm MJ. More traffic in minutes on Rock 95.
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2: Good morning. Here's what Barrie's talking about. Three of the four candidates for mayor in Barrie squared off in a debate last night outlining different plans for tackling homelessness, taxes, and growth. Incumbent Alex Nuttall defended his record and pushed for mandatory addiction treatment. Tanya Sari called for a housing-first approach and tighter scrutiny of city spending. Russell Tai focused on outreach supports and growing commercial investment. Fellow candidate Kay Sayers did not attend last night's debate. There's a full rundown posted at Barrie360.com. Today marks the third anniversary of the Hamas-led attack on Israel that led to a devastating war. 1,200 people were killed in the attack, 251 hostages taken. For Palestinians, the anniversary brings another day of a life of misery. Most of the population of about 2 million people lives in vast, squalid tent camps with large parts of cities reduced to rubble. Despite a ceasefire deal reached nearly a year ago, Israeli strikes continue almost daily. Gaza's health ministry says tens of thousands have been killed. Canadians are willing to make compromises to afford a home that better meets their needs. A REMAX survey found 65% of respondents would compromise in at least one way to afford a larger or more suitable place to live. Such compromises might include living further away from city centers or choosing an older home that may need renovations. Eva Marie Saint, who starred alongside Marlon Brando in On the Waterfront and won an Oscar for the role, and opposite Cary Grant in North by Northwest, has died at age 102. She worked in film and TV until well into her 90s. Your tip could be today's top story. Text Barrie360 at 705-797-1111. Leafs came back from a three-goal deficit to beat the Predators 5-4 in overtime. Matthews got the winner. Gavin McKenna notched his first two big league points with a goal and an assist. Senators lost their first of the season 5-3 to the Wings. Habs fell 6-4 to the Hurricanes. Padres are still alive in their National League series with the Brewers. After a 4-3 win last night, they trailed 2-1. Dodgers took a 2-1 lead on the Braves with a 3-1 victory. White Sox and Rays can advance to the American League Championship Series with wins tonight over the Guardians and the Yankees. Canada lost 1-0 to the U.S. in a men's soccer friendly. Could be a wet one to start. The forecast in 30.
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2: Chance of showers and thunder this morning and into the afternoon. It'll stay cloudy when it's done. High 19. Clouds. Chance of more showers tonight. Low around 8. Chance of showers. High of 16 tomorrow. 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

0: Jersey's rock station, Rock 95, Steve Miller Band, and Rockin' Me, 542, Rock 95 Morning Crew. Good morning. It's Craig Bryan and MJ, 19 degrees. We got a chance of shower, risk of thunderstorms for later on this afternoon. Might get some spotty showers for the morning. 8 degrees for tonight with a chance of showers. And 11 right now in Barrie. I got something in the mail that was a real flashback.
1: Oh.
0: I don't, you guys probably got it too. It's a toy catalog.
2: Oh, from where? Oh.
0: Yeah, well, it was, I don't want to say the store, but it was really old school style. You know, you looked at it, and it was kind of cool just looking back. And because I used to live for those things when I was a kid, right?
1: And you started circling things.
0: That's how you did. You circled things. Yeah. Hand it to your parents and say, get on it.
2: Right. Never worked.
1: Dreaming about having it. Yeah.
0: Yeah. And there's still a lot of the same toys, too, that I grew up with. So that, you know, toy stores are going out of fashion, obviously.
1: Right.
0: A lot of kids aren't playing with as many toys as they used to. But, you know, the standards are there. Like Monopoly was there and Mousetrap and Connect Four and all the stuff that never goes out, right? But there were some other ones, too. Like I saw like a emotional support chicken nuggets.
2: What?
0: Yeah.
2: What like is that? What happens there?
0: Little pillows that look like chicken McNuggets and then you can
1: That would actually be lovely.
0: You need that, do you?
1: Hysterical.
2: MJ's circling that. There we go.
1: Snuggling up with a big old chicky nuggy when you're sad.
0: Yeah. Is that something you do?
1: I get it.
0: Instead of ice cream, a pint of ice cream and an episode of Friends, your chicken nuggy supporting? Yeah.
1: Help save some calories. Yeah.
0: It's a cool little book, though. You know,
2: Is it dominated by Lego?
0: Lego's big. Video games are big. There's always a nice video game section. So, yeah. And you know, Lego's too expensive.
1: I got beef with
2: Lego. Of course
1: it
2: is. You read them and you're like, no, what?
0: You know, don't.
1: I got beef with Lego. I'm not happy. I haven't been happy with them for many years.
0: Why? Incident?
1: Huh?
0: Incident?
1: They're just extremely expensive. My friend of mine worked at a toy store. It never goes on sale. And now it's all those, like, you know, ones that you buy, it's like a one and done.
0: It is a one and done, yeah.
1: And
0: you can't mix and match, yeah. Like when we were kids, it was just red.
1: Exactly.
0: Red blocks, build a house.
1: And you had to use your imagination. Exactly.
0: And a big slab of green so you can build a house on the grass, right? All right, let's look at the roads. Traffic first.
3: Looks good this morning. Traveling down the major routes, Coldwater to Barrie and down to the GTA, you're off to a good start. While over on the 404, that looks good too, from Newmarket to Markham, on 89 to Alliston, on 27 to Elmvale, and 26 to Stayner and to Collingwood. That's looking good too. I'm MJ. More traffic in minutes on Rock 95.
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0: Nirvana and Come As You Are on Rock 95, 550. A news update coming up for you at 6 o'clock. Dan Blakely is on it. What do we got today?
1: Three of the four candidates for mayor in Barrie met in debate last night. We'll give them the floor. Top of the hour.
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0: All right, a news update coming up for you in just a moment as we head to the roads. 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
1: We've got problems on the southbound 400. Have reports of a crash at Canal Road, and right now things are really jammed up all the way up to Highway 88. So as you're approaching Highway 88 on the southbound 400, be prepared to slow it down. If you do have any updates, let us know. Text us, 705-721-ROCK. The good news is once you are past Canal Road, it will start to ease away, and it's looking good down towards Toronto. Not seeing any problems over on the 404 between Newmarket down to the Markham area on 92 to Wasaga, 26 to Stainer. That's looking good too. 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I'm MJ. More traffic in minutes on Rock 95.
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2: Good morning. Here's what Barrie's talking about. Homelessness, taxes, and data centers took center stage last night as three of the four candidates for mayor in Barrie met for a public debate. Incumbent Alex Nuttall highlighted tax restraint and job creation goals and defended the use of strong mayor powers during his term.
3: Strong mayors was a non-issue for this council. Like literally zero. I didn't have anyone come and complain to me about strong mayors one time.
2: Tanya Sari promoted collaboration, affordable housing, and budget reviews. Russell Tai argued for more social supports and economic diversification. Fourth name on the ballot, Kay Sayers, did not take part. There's a full rundown from the debate at Barrie360.com. Canadians still want a place to call their own, and they're willing to bend a little to get there. A REMAX survey found 65% would make compromises like moving farther from the city or buying an older fixer-upper. Nearly two-thirds would relocate for a home that better suits their needs. REMAX says slower sales are giving some buyers more time and choice in the market. Israelis gathered today to commemorate the October 7th, 2023 Hamas-led attack that killed 1,200 people, saw 251 taken hostage, and sparked a devastating war in Gaza that has left much of the territory in ruins and its 2 million people living in dire conditions. In Southern Israel, families mourned at intersections, bomb shelters, and the site of a music festival that the militants overran 3 years ago. No events were expected in Gaza, but Palestinians in the territory say reminders of how much their lives have changed over the past 3 years are everywhere. 90% of Gaza's population has experienced displacement, some multiple times. Two people, a 62-year-old from Essa and a 43-year-old from Mono, are facing drug trafficking charges after an OPP traffic stop this week in Alliston. Officers pulled over an SUV whose driver didn't match the registered owner, then found meth and cocaine. In addition, the vehicle was displaying fraudulent license plates. It's been impounded for 45 days. Hydro One has completed its new provincial distribution warehouse in Orillia, capping off a $120 million investment in the city. The 120,000-square-foot facility will serve as the utility's main supply chain hub, storing and shipping critical equipment across Ontario. Operations previously based in Barrie have now been consolidated under one roof. See it, shoot it, share your news on the Barrie 360 text line, 705-797-1111. Down 3-0 at one point, the Leafs battled back to beat the Predators 5-4 in overtime. Canadians lost 6-4 to the Hurricanes. Senators dropped a 5-3 count to the Wings. Padres beat the Brewers 4-3 to stay alive in their National League Divisional Series. They trail 2-1 now. Dodgers got by the Braves 3-1 to take a 2-1 lead in that set. Both series resume tonight. Canada lost a soccer friendly with the U.S. last night, 1-0 the final. The chill is gone, but it's going to be damp. The forecast in 30.
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2: Chance of showers and thunder through the early afternoon hours. It'll stay cloudy after that. High of 19. Clouds. Chance of more showers tonight. Low around 8. Chance of showers again tomorrow. High 16. It's 11 in Barrie. 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

0: Barry's Rock Station, Rock 95, and Weezer with Say It Ain't So. 6:09, Rock 95 Morning Crew. Good morning. It's Craig, Brian, and MJ. Some showers for this morning, and then in the early afternoon, we could see a thunderstorm. The risk is there, 19 degrees, and then 8 tonight with a chance of a shower. Starting off at 11.
1: Craig's List.
0: MJ, you have any interest in buying a urinal trough for your boys?
2: Whoa, a trough.
3: Christmas around the corner?
0: Yeah, it might save a little mess.
3: What do you think about that?
0: I don't know if they sprinkle when they tinkle.
3: Yeah, that's right. This could be a joint gift.
2: You know what? Now that I think about it, yeah. I think I could go for it.
0: All right. Well, they're selling them in Nebraska from Memorial Stadium. They're kind of gutting the whole place, right?
2: So it's a used urinal.
3: Yeah.
0: Well, yeah, sorry.
3: Used by thousands, tens of thousands, maybe thousands more.
0: 103 years old?
2: Yeah.
0: It's got some stories.
2: Yeah. It sees stuff, yeah.
0: It could tell you some Nebraska stats. They have 30 of them to sell. They're going for $3,000 each.
3: Wow.
0: And they've sold 7 so far.
2: Okay.
0: So. If this is something you want. I mean, I peeing in a trough is the worst, the lowest form of human. Well, next to a porta potty, I guess.
3: Yeah.
0: But it's right there, right? They're selling all sorts of things. The wood benches, water fountains, if you want a water fountain.
2: Oh, okay.
0: I mean.
2: It's a little less gross.
0: Let's see. Just a little, though. That's a lot of mouths.
3: Some of the other stuff's basic. I thought you were going to say, like, toilet paper rolls that they had there.
0: Yeah. Got to get rid of it somehow, right? Leftovers are better the next day. You guys agree with that statement?
3: No.
2: Yes.
0: But a yes
2: some
0: and
2: food,
0: a no.
2: Yes. For I can think of a couple specific things that are better the next day.
0: Okay. Like, Chinese food is pretty good. I don't know if it's better.
3: I don't know if it's better. Better's a tough word.
0: Better's a tough word.
3: I can say it's great the next day. It's so good.
0: Yeah.
2: Pizza's better the next day, I find.
0: I don't know about that.
3: No, I don't agree.
0: Anyway, science proves it. That you're right, MJ. So science did a blind taste test with a bunch of meals, and the most meals were preferred that were just reheated, especially butter chicken.
2: Oh.
0: That was the one meal that everybody's like, I prefer the butter chicken when it's the next day as opposed to fresh.
2: I've never had leftover butter chicken.
0: I have. It is good. It does heat well.
3: Because it tastes the same? It's not as if it's like, wow, this is really good.
0: Yeah.
3: Yesterday wasn't.
0: You do need to toast new naan bread, though, I find.
3: Yeah.
2: Oh, yeah.
0: So
2: yeah.
3: I assume
0: that
3: with pizza, too, right? You have it the second day. It's freezing cold.
0: Yeah.
3: Well, I don't know if this is good.
0: The one meal that was preferred to be fresh was beef lasagna. Which is kind of funny because I find lasagna to be a nice reheater.
2: Absolutely.
0: Yeah.
2: Yeah.
0: It works
2: I actually
0: well.
2: Like make extra lasagna so that I have it for the next day.
0: Smart.
2: Like most people do.
0: Always
2: yeah.
0: thinking.
2: Uh-huh.
0: Yeah. There's a new McDonald's menu item for you, pickle brine.
2: Ew.
0: Yeah. Is it you that likes pickles, MJ?
2: My daughter is obsessed.
0: Right.
2: Yeah.
0: Right.
2: We go through like at least 2 jars a week.
0: Yeah. It's legit pickle juice from their pickles that they put on hamburgers. Which I find to be good pickles.
3: Good pickles.
0: Yeah.
3: Are they bread and butter?
0: They do well. I think they are bread and butter.
3: Yeah.
0: They're nice.
2: This is just a way for them to get money out of us over something that they were just tossing anyways.
0: Well, no, they're free. These pickle juice things are free. And they're really not, I kind of misled you on that because they're only in Chicago for now. They're handing them out for the marathon that's going on this weekend.
2: Oh, electrolytes. Yeah.
0: Electrolytes. And apparently it helps with cramping.
2: Yes, it does.
0: I did not know that. So they're going to be throwing out the bottles there, but you can also get them for free in Chicago, too, if you're a spectator. So.
3: Well, you'd have to be expecting that, eh?
0: Yeah.
3: Otherwise, you're running that marathon. You get a shot of that.
0: Yeah. I thought it was water.
3: Yeah.
0: All right, let's.
2: Small little warning there.
0: Let's look at the roads. Traffic first.
4: We've got problems on the 400 southbound as you're approaching Highway 88. It'll slow down on you. We've got reports of a crash throughout that area. So from 88 all the way down to Canal Road, things are really jammed up at the moment. Once you are past Canal Road, it'll start to ease up and looks good the rest of the way down to the GTA. Over on the 404, Newmarket down to Markham, not finding any problems. 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

0: Hawaii's rock station, Rock 95, Guns N' Roses, Sweet Child of Mine, 622 with the Rock 95 Morning Crew. I'm wrestling with whether or not this was the right move. There was a 69-car pileup.
1: Yeah, on I-95 in South Carolina. They were going over that bridge.
0: Right.
1: Santee Bridge. And there were 92 vehicles on it, 69 involved in the pileup, which is intense.
0: It's a lot.
1: There were two people that were trapped inside their vehicles. And there was a couple traveling from Philadelphia. And they were caught in the 69-car pileup. Ooh. And the guy, Kevin, just said, I'm going to propose right now.
0: Will you marry me?
2: Wow, I guess we're not going anywhere now.
1: What do you think about that? And then, so she gave an answer, and then they went right to the hospital after.
0: Yeah. She said yes.
1: She's okay. Yeah, she said yes.
0: The plan was to, wherever they go, to get engaged, and just because they were in the middle of this situation, he decided to pop the question.
2: Pop the question there.
0: So my thing that I'm wrestling with is, you know, is it more important to be romantic? Or memorable.
1: Or surprised, yeah.
0: Or surprised.
1: The surprise factor was there.
0: Yeah, no kidding.
2: Yeah, she's like, now, okay, sure.
0: Right, I mean, this is memorable. It's made the news. We're talking about it. If they got to their destination, we're not talking about this.
2: Yeah.
0: So is it more important?
2: Baby, if I pull through, I'll say yes.
0: Which would you rather have? Would you rather have a romantic moment? Would you rather even wait until they got there and then they had the nice dinner and all the fixings?
2: I think I would rather wait because that's traumatic. This is trauma.
0: Yeah.
2: This is like not what you want.
1: No, I like the movies. Keeping her on her heels. You know what I mean? And that's what the marriage is going to be. I like that.
0: Yeah. It's very hard to say no in that type of a situation.
2: Oh, she can. Or maybe she's going to change her mind and go to the hospital. Like, I had a concussion. The answer is no.
1: Because if you say no, you assume the relationship is no longer moving forward.
2: Not right.
1: So you would just be like, all right, see you.
0: We're going to take separate ambulances.
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0: All right, a news update coming up in just a moment. 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
1: Things are going to slow down on the southbound 400. Gets pretty heavy approaching Highway 88 down to Canal Road. Afterwards, it'll pick up pace and looks like a decent drive down towards Toronto. But as you hop over to the 404, finding a little bit of volume already as you're approaching Davis Drive. It should ease up, though, past St. John's Side Road. 92 on the way to Wasaga, not hearing of any delays there. While 26 to Stayner and 89 to Alliston looks good. 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I'm MJ. More traffic in minutes on Rock 95.
0: 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They deliver everything. Here's Dan Blakely.
2: Good morning. Here's what Barry's talking about. Three of the four mayoral hopefuls in Barry squared off in a debate Tuesday night outlining different plans for tackling homelessness, taxes, and growth. Tanya Seri called for a housing-first approach and tighter scrutiny of city spending.
3: I want to protect the things people actually rely on, and I want to be willing to delay things we simply can't afford right now. That's how you and I run our household budgets, and I think the city should be doing the same thing.
2: Russell Tye focused on outreach supports and growing commercial investment. Incumbent Alex Nuttall defended his record and pushed for mandatory addiction treatment. Kay Sayers did not attend last night's gathering. Much more on what the candidates had to say at Barry360.com. The dream of home ownership is not dead, it's just changing shape. A REMAX survey finds most Canadians would make trade-offs to afford a home, including cutting back on travel and dining out. Some say they'd extend their mortgage, take on a second job, or even delay retirement. REMAX says buyer-friendly conditions are showing up in more markets than they were a year ago. Israelis mark the third anniversary of the October 7th Hamas attack today, remembering the 1,200 people killed and the 251 taken hostage. Ceremonies were held at sites across southern Israel, including the music festival grounds targeted in the assault. No commemorations were planned in Gaza, where the war's impact remains visible everywhere. The UN says roughly 90% of Gaza's population has been displaced multiple times. Russian missiles and drones hit residential and civilian sites in Kyiv and other Ukrainian cities overnight, killing at least 8 people. Orillia is now home to Hydro One's new provincial distribution warehouse. The $120 million investment creates a centralized supply hub for equipment and materials used to maintain and expand on Ontario's power grid. The new facility also streamlines operations by bringing warehouse services from Barrie into one location. Got a scoop? We're listening. Send your news tip to the Barrie 360 text line 705-797-1111. Leafs spotted the Predators a 3-goal lead, then came back to beat them 5-4 in overtime. Matthews with the winner with 14 seconds left in OT. Gavin McKenna scored his first NHL goal and had an assist. Canadians lost 6-4 to the Hurricane. Senators fell 5-3 to the Wings. All four of baseball's divisional finals could be decided tonight. Padres staying alive with a 4-3 win over the Brewers. Dodgers took a 2-1 lead on the Braves with a 3-1 victory. Rays lead the Yankees 2-0. White Sox have the same lead on the Guardians. Canada lost a soccer friendly with the U.S. last night, 1-0 the final. Could be in and out of showers till early afternoon. The forecast in 30.
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2: Chance of showers and thunder this morning and into the afternoon. Stays cloudy when it's done. High 19. Clouds. Chance of more showers tonight. Low around 8. Chance of showers. High of 16 tomorrow. 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
6: One is a brilliant female morning show host. And that's all it says here. 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Okay, then.
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0: Barry's Rock Station, Rock 95, and there's Seether with Amy Lee of Evanescence and Broken, and the Rock 95 Morning Crew. Good morning, Craig, Brian, and MJ, with showers, maybe thunderstorms for later on this afternoon. 8 for tonight, and more showers on the way basically every day this week. It's 11 right now, and Barry, your daily dirt is on the way.
1: A much controversial merger in the entertainment industry is complete, and why Aerosmith fans are a little bit annoyed.
0: All right, let's look at the roads. Traffic first from G.D. 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
1: The slowdowns continue on the southbound 400 between Highway 88 to Canal Road. Pretty slow going through out there. Once you're past Canal Road, it'll pick up pace and a decent drive down to the GTA. North of Barrie, it's looking good on Highway 11 up to Orillia. On 12 and 93 on the way to Midland, that's in good shape too. And 27 to Elmvale, 89 to Alliston. So far, no major delays. I'm MJ. More traffic in minutes on Rock 95.
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1: Ava Marie Saint, the star of the 1959 Alfred Hitchcock thriller North by Northwest, has passed away. She was 102 years old. She was doing movies and television shows well into her 90s, actually. They said she had one of the most spectacular debuts in Hollywood history. She was the love interest of Marlon Brando's in On the Waterfront in 1954, and that role got her an Oscar. Yeah. And when she accepted her Oscar, she was pregnant, and she was just like, I think I'm going to have this baby now. She did 2 days later.
0: Whoa.
1: Yeah, I know. It's wild. Her story is actually really cool because afterwards, the movie offers flooded in, right? People couldn't get enough of her, but she was very elusive, very aloof. She's like, I don't know if I want to do anything. She did not chomp at the bit for it until her husband a few years later said, you have to reread this Alfred Hitchcock script for North by Northwest. And she did, and she took it.
0: I mean, that's a resume in itself. You got two of the greatest movies ever made. Yeah. On the Waterfront, North by Northwest.
1: And yeah.
0: There's that, right? She's the oldest living actress until... She just
10: really?
0: Passed away.
10: Yeah.
0: Yep. I just looked it 102 years old.
10: Like working, I guess, right?
0: Just living. Just alive. So, like, I typed it in. And this is according to the internet, so maybe there's something out there. So the next five after that are an actress named Lee Grant, mm-hmm. who is Academy Award winner, but she's lesser known. And then you got Dick Van Dyke, Mel Brooks, and David Attenborough.
1: Wow.
0: So, and they're all 100.
1: So, this is quite a career.
0: It's a life well lived, yes.
1: Absolutely. All right, Aerosmith has delayed their special announcement after telling fans yesterday morning that the news was coming. So on Monday, they teased a video showing the marquee at the Hollywood Bowl saying Aerosmith and Friends for October 29th and November 1st. So we all assumed that they were going to be having a concert there, but they said more news was going to be happening yesterday morning. That didn't happen. Instead, what they did was a couple hours later, they put out another tease saying that we'll find out more today. Okay. I hate it when bands do this. And Aerosmith fans are pretty upset.
0: Someone's they weren't ready.
1: Someone's like, I set my alarm for this announcement. And
10: it's got to be something more than those two dates at the Hollywood Bowl.
0: Yeah.
10: With a few other artists, because it says in Friends. It's got to be more than that. Because we all put that together because that's what they put out.
1: Or maybe they jumped the gun. They're like, oh, wait, we're not prepared for it. Never mind.
0: I hope for their sake, because they upset Aerosmith fans, that it is something like that, because we've seen it become, it's a greatest hits.
1: That would be rough. All right, after a lot of red tape, backlash, and money talk, Paramount and Warner are now one under the banner of Skydance, and the film industry is set for a major shakeup for sure. So Skydance, which joins Sony, Disney, Universal as the remaining major studio players in Hollywood, eventually all the streaming services, HBO Max and Paramount, will merge into one single entity. And as for several TV shows and networks like MTV, Comedy Central, TNT, there's so many others, they're going to be owned by a single corporation as well. This merger has long been in the running. At first, it looked like it was going to be acquired by Netflix.
0: Yeah.
1: That didn't happen. It's a lot to go through.
0: There's a lot of political stuff, but for the entertainment purpose of it, they said they're going to separate and still be Paramount and Warner Brothers. That never lasts.
1: No.
0: That'll last for a few years, and then they'll just realize that they got to merge into one. They took the water tower, and they already wrote Skydance, the famous water tower that you see in the beginning of movies, the Warner Brothers one that they put up there.
10: Right.
0: Yeah, and they put Skydance on there. Right? And then HBO, I mean, that's how long has HBO been going?
1: Tough.
0: I used to drive through the States with my parents and want to go to hotels because they had HBO. That's going to be no more. There is no more HBO, right?
1: There isn't. And is it going to lose, HBO is such a name. It's got something to it. And now it's going to be it's just Skydance.
0: It's all going to be,
10: But what do you mean, why is HBO leaving?
0: So they would merge together, right? So basically all the HBO shows will probably end up on Paramount Plus.
10: I thought HBO would still be its own thing, though.
0: It could, but,
10: I don't know why you would get rid of that name. You bought it.
0: Yeah, exactly.
10: Why would you get rid of it, right?
0: But the HBO, what's the point in having two networks, right? They have their own Paramount Plus and then HBO, so they might as well merge and just up the price.
1: That's exactly. Yeah. The price is definitely going to be upped. Yeah. And I think, in the beginning, I don't think we're going to see much of a change. But that's not going to be permanent. It's definitely going to be a lot weirder.
0: Yeah.
1: All right, I'm MJ. That's your Daily Dirt on Rock 95.
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0: Barrie's Rock Station, Rock 95 and Wonderwall with Oasis, Rock 95 Morning Crew. Good morning. Turkey Drop is tomorrow. We'd love for you to pay us a visit. We're going to be at Zaire's on Bayfield Street. Brian will start off the festivities at 7 o'clock. We'll go for 12 hours collecting turkeys for the Barrie Food Bank just in time for Thanksgiving. And give you a shot at birthday bash passes as well. Every turkey that you donate, you'll be in the draw for 5 pairs of birthday bash passes that we'll do the next day. So
1: it's good odds.
0: Yeah, it is good odds. You bring 10 turkeys, you get 10 bounces. There's always somebody that brings like a truckload.
2: A van
0: full of turkeys. So, but yeah, help out. It's a great cause, and we want to see you out there. So it all starts at 7 o'clock tomorrow. Zaire's on Bayfield Street. Let's get somebody into the birthday bash. Rock 95, who's this?
3: Hi, it's Josie.
0: Hi, how are you?
3: I'm good, how are you?
0: Good, you sound like you just woke up.
3: I did. I had my radio on listening.
0: Okay, there you go. If I tell you you're caller number 9, are you going to go back to bed?
3: No, I get up because I can't sleep now.
0: Well, you're caller number 9.
3: Oh, my God. Thank you so much.
0: Congratulations. What a wake-up call for you. Yes.
3: Oh, exactly. The perfect day now.
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0: News update coming up in just a moment with Traffic First. Here's MJ.
1: The southbound side of the 400 is going to slow down on you a bit between King and Rutherford. Then it'll pick up pace, and it's looking good the rest of the way down towards Toronto. Down the 404 looks good from Newmarket down to Markham. Highway 11 running well from Barrie to Orillia to Gravenhurst, and over on 26 to Stayner and 90 to Angus, 89 to Alliston. That looks good too. 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They're laying down the lawn. I'm MJ. More traffic in minutes on Rock 95.
0: In the Barrie 360 newsroom, here's a Rock 95 news update brought to you by St. Ange Recreation Barrie. We have nothing you need, but everything you want. Here's Dan Blakely.
2: Good morning. Here's what Barrie's talking about. Three of the four candidates for mayor in Barrie squared off in a debate last night outlining different plans for tackling homelessness, taxes, and growth. Russell Tye called for more outreach and stabilization teams to work alongside the city's police service, saying officers should focus on enforcement while specialized teams build relationships with people experiencing homelessness, addiction, and mental health challenges.
3: Well, I would just employ a lot of understanding, coming together, and we shouldn't even pick someone up if you can't carry them through the whole journey.
2: Incumbent Alex Nuttall defended his record and pushed for mandatory addiction treatment. Tanya Seri called for a housing-first approach and tighter scrutiny of city spending. Fellow candidate Kay Sayers did not attend last night's debate. A full rundown is posted at Barrie360.com. Today marks the third anniversary of the Hamas-led attack on Israel that led to a devastating war. 1,200 people killed in the attack, 251 hostages taken. For Palestinians, the anniversary brings another day of a life of misery. Most of the population of about 2 million people lives in vast, squalid tent camps with large parts of cities reduced to rubble. Canadians are willing to make compromises to afford a home that better meets their needs. A REMAX survey found 65% of respondents would compromise in at least one way to afford a larger or more suitable place to live. Such compromises might include living further away from city centers or choosing an older home that may need renovations. Eva Marie Saint, who starred alongside Marlon Brando in On the Waterfront and won an Oscar for the role, and also opposite Cary Grant in North by Northwest, has died at age 102. She worked in film and TV until well into her 90s. If it's news to you, it could be news to us too. Text Barrie360 at 705-797-1111. Leafs came back from a 3-goal deficit to beat the Predators 5-4 in overtime. Matthews got the winner. Gavin McKenna notched his first two big league points with a goal and an assist. Senators lost their first of the season 5-3 to the Wings. Habs fell 6-4 to the Hurricanes. Padres still alive in their National League series with the Brewers with a 4-3 win last night. They trailed 2-1. Dodgers took a 2-1 lead on the Braves with a 3-1 victory. White Sox and Rays can advance to the American League Championship Series with wins tonight over the Guardians and the Yankees. Canada lost 1-0 to the U.S. in a men's soccer friendly. Could be a wet one to start. The forecast in 30.
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2: Chance of showers and thunder this morning and into the afternoon. Stays cloudy when it's done. High 19. Clouds and the chance of more showers tonight. Low around 8. Chance of showers. High of 16 tomorrow. It's 11 in Barrie. 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

0: Barry's Rock Station, Rock 95, and the Doors with People Are Strange. Nice Halloween song for you right there.
1: Yeah.
0: Yeah, nice creepy one. Halloween Haunt still going on in Canada's Wonderland. Well recommended by our friend here, MJ, who went on the weekend for the first time with family.
1: Yeah, it was the first time taking my kids with me.
0: Would you do it again with family?
1: Yeah, definitely. Yeah, no, my kids loved it. My kids, first of all, my kids are awesome. Okay. They're up for anything, and I'll definitely go with the family again. But there was something at Halloween Haunt that made me do a double take, and that wasn't really scary. So I was in line for a ride for quite a while, and I look behind me, and I see this lady, and she's wearing like a really nice coat. Just in the back of my head, I'm like, oh, that's a nice coat. Then I look to the lady beside her, and I'm like, that lady's wearing a nice coat. It's just a different color. Wait a minute, it's the same coat. And I look up. I'm like, that lady looks like that lady. That lady looks like that lady. It was twins.
0: Double mint.
2: Yeah.
1: And, you know, and of course, twins is not uncommon, but it's not common. And I tend to see more kids that are twins, right? Just like maybe with like mom and stuff like that. I feel like I rarely see adult twins, because how often are you hanging out with your sibling going side by side, arm in arm? And I think I just must have looked at them for a beat too long. They probably looked at me thinking like, yeah, we know.
0: Did they look identical? Like, was
1: they looked like they were identical. Not that they were dressed the same. I mean, same coat, different color, and their hairstyle
2: was
1: slightly different.
2: That is the same. That is the same. That's the twin look.
1: It's true.
2: And maybe I'm looking at that. You guys are wearing the same clothes, just different colors.
1: Just different colors. Come on. You're right. That's true. Sometimes like one will wear pink, one will wear purple kind of thing. And their hair was styled very similarly. So that's why if their hair was done completely different, I probably wouldn't have even noticed it. And it's like when you see twins, like especially as adults, do you still act kind of stupid? Right? Because I know it's probably annoying for them. I get it. But do you do a double take?
0: I'm trying to think.
2: Do
0: if
2: you
0: I
2: tell
0: actually...
2: people?
1: I will never say, did you know? Or are
2: no, but
1: you?
2: Did you tell your family?
1: No.
2: Oh, okay.
1: No.
2: I was wondering, hey, we got twins over there.
0: Yeah, I mean, we had twins. When I was in school, we had twins. Yeah, like, for sure. Identical twins. There was a couple,
1: and we had that too, and then we got used to them, right?
0: And you get used to them,
1: Yeah.
0: But they did act the same for the most part. And they finish each other's sentences and such. My wife's a twin. Now, she's not an identical twin. She couldn't be more polar opposite from her sister than she is. They would never dress alike. They would never. The only thing they have in common is that they both like Halloween. But my wife takes it to the extreme.
1: Right.
0: Like, other than that, I don't think there's.
1: I just like some candy, but you're right.
0: Other than that, I don't think there's anything they have in common. But identical twins feel, you know, they feel connected.
2: Oh, certainly.
0: I mean, they're definitely, there's something there, right?
1: Oh, for sure. Yeah. Maybe that's why they always want to dress the same.
0: Well, I want to know. So, if you're a twin or you know a twin, 705-721-ROCK, let us know if you dress the same as your sister or your brother.
1: Exactly.
0: And
1: do you still get annoyed if people ask you if you're a twin when you're beside them? Because I'm sure you do.
0: Yeah, that's a weird question. You think it would be obvious.
1: Yeah. It's like, I'm not going to ask them.
0: No. But I want to know if it's conscious. It's a conscious thing, because I think there's a lot of studies out there that they just think similar. They just think alike, right?
2: Have you ever seen the videos? And so you'll have a wall in the middle, and you'll have a twin on either side, and they'll say something like, touch your nose. And they do it with the same hand, using the same finger, at the same way, using the same motion.
0: Really?
2: Even though they can't see each other. You know what I mean? I never said use your left hand or your right hand or whatever. Stand on your foot. And then they lift the same thing at the same time, the same way.
1: See, I'd rather have them like go shopping and pick out an outfit separately and tell me what you come back with.
0: Yeah.
2: I'm not watching that.
0: She's got her own study. But 705-721-ROCK, let us know. 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Discover online.
1: The trip down the 400 looks pretty good between Coldwater to Barrie. South of Barrie, though, it's going to start to slow down between King and Rutherford, and then picks up pace for a while before slowing again from Finch to the 401. North of Barrie, Highway 11 is looking good up to Orillia, 27 to Elmvale, on 90 to Angus, 89 to Alliston. Those are in good shape too. I'm MJ. More traffic in minutes on Rock 95.
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0: Barry's Rock Station, Rock 95, and Mary Jane's Last Dance. It's Tom Petty and the Heartbreakers with the Rock 95 Morning Crew. Good morning. It's Craig, Brian, and MJ. All right, let's fire up that text line at 705-721-ROCK. We'll take your questions anytime with the Rock 95 Morning Crew. You can send them at any time, and yeah, we'll answer a bunch right now.
1: Here's a text that came in from Barry. You don't see people with mohawks anymore. Why not?
2: Yeah, why not?
1: Do you think they had a moment? When did they? I don't know.
2: Well, in the 80s, early 90s.
0: I feel like every school had one person with a mohawk. Like a good mohawk.
1: Oh, yeah.
2: Like an intense one. I'm not talking like a little.
0: Yeah, one that went to the sky. And that guy was always badass.
2: Yeah, he was.
1: He was goth.
0: He was goth.
1: He was goth at our school.
2: He was badass, but nice.
0: Very nice.
2: Yeah. She actually took a second to talk to them. Yeah. They were very nice.
0: The guy in my school, I have friends with him on Facebook. His name was John. And he was a very nice
1: guy. At our school's name was John.
0: John, hey. If you're John, get him a mohawk.
2: And be nice.
0: And be nice. A badass.
1: That's awesome. What do we got here? 705-721-ROCK. Somebody asking about ketchup packets. Why are the ketchup packets so little? That's from Scott.
0: Oh, here. You want a lot of ketchup, do you?
2: Yeah.
1: Well, they're never. That's what you need. They're never too much. You know what I mean?
0: You never have leftover.
1: Yeah.
0: Right. Do you prefer the ketchup package or do you prefer the squeeze cups?
1: Oh, the squeeze cup.
0: You do like the squeeze cup, but they're small too.
1: Yeah, they're just convenient.
0: They're just little tiny things. They're
2: more, but I feel like you have more control over how much you want.
0: Yeah.
2: You can go back and get more if you want.
0: Well, the one thing I don't like about the packets, ketchup, mustard, relish, whatever, is that to open it, you kind of have to bite it.
2: Yeah.
0: And if I'm going to bite it, I don't want a mouthful of mustard.
2: And then get a little bit. Or if you are able to rip it with your fingers, you get a little bit on your actual finger, and then it's like, oh.
0: What do we do with this?
2: Don't lick it off. Ew.
0: Yeah. Not my favorite thing, though. But.
1: I draw the line with relish in a packet. I'm not doing it.
2: They're not doing that.
1: You know what I mean?
2: I'm just going to forgo the relish.
1: Right. This doesn't need to have relish, then, if that's
0: okay. Well,
1: got.
0: Here's another scenario. Are you taking, before the cups existed, are you taking that ketchup package and you putting it on the tray? You know how you got a fast food, got a tray, you got paper. Are you putting it on the tray?
2: I put it on a napkin.
1: Napkin.
2: We would put it on a napkin.
1: Or the lid of a drink. You flip it upside down, and that's a little plastic container.
2: The things we did before the little cuppy things.
1: Yeah.
2: And then the cuppy things came out. We're like, this is game changing.
0: But you just got to do everybody a favor and throw that out. Like I did McHappy Day before. We've all done McHappy Day. And you see the guy who's got the ketchup just smeared all over the tray.
2: Oh, please. Throw
0: with the pickles that he threw out of the burger.
1: Yeah, doesn't like onions either.
0: Don't like onions. There's little tiny ones picked on it.
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0: All right, we got an update for you coming up in just a moment. Let's get a look at the roads. Traffic first now, and here's MJ.
1: Traveling down the 400, there is going to be a little bit of volume between King and Rutherford. Afterwards, it picks up pace and then it does get a bit heavy again from Finch down to the 401. Meanwhile, hopping over to the 404, it's a bit of a slow go there between Davis and St. John's Side Road. And again, from Stouffville Road down to 16th Avenue, you've got some off and on delays. Highway 11, no problems from Barrie to Orillia on at 90 to Angus and 26 to Stainer and to Collingwood. 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I'm MJ. More traffic in minutes on Rock 95.
0: The Barrie 360 Newsroom. 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Here's Dan Blakely.
2: Good morning. Here's what Barrie's talking about. Homelessness, taxes, and data centers took center stage as three of the four Barrie mayoral candidates met for a public debate Tuesday night. Incumbent Alex Nuttall highlighted tax restraint and job creation goals and defended the use of strong mayor powers during his term.
3: Strong mayors was a non-issue for this council, like literally zero. I didn't have anyone come and complain to me about strong mayors one time.
2: Tanya Sari promoted collaboration, affordable housing, and budget reviews. Russell Tai argued for more social supports and economic diversification. Fourth name on the ballot, Kay Sayers, did not take part last night. There's a full rundown from the debate at Barrie360.com. Canadians still want a place to call their own, and they're willing to bend a little to get there. A REMAX survey found 65% would make compromises like moving farther from the city or buying an older fixer-upper. Nearly two-thirds would relocate for a home that better suits their needs. REMAX says slower sales are giving some buyers more time and choice in the market. Israelis gathered today to commemorate the October 7th, 2023 Hamas-led attack that killed 1,200 people, saw 251 taken hostage, and sparked the devastating war in Gaza that has left much of the territory in ruins and its 2 million people living in dire conditions. Two people, a 62-year-old from Essa and a 43-year-old from Mono, are facing drug trafficking charges after an OPP traffic stop this week in Alliston. Officers pulled over an SUV whose driver didn't match the registered owner, then found meth and cocaine inside. In addition, the vehicle was displaying fraudulent license plates. It's been impounded for 45 days. Hydro One has completed its new provincial distribution warehouse in Orillia, capping off a $120 million investment in the city. The 120,000 square foot facility will serve as the utility's main supply chain hub, storing and shipping critical equipment across Ontario. Operations previously based in Barrie have been consolidated under one roof. Your tip could be today's top story. Text Barrie360 at 705-797-1111. Down 3-0 at one point, the Leafs battled back to beat the Predators 5-4 in overtime. Austin Matthews scored the winner with 14 seconds left in OT. Also had three assists on the night. Gavin McKenna scored his first goal in the NHL. Also added an assist. Canadians lost 6-4 to the Hurricanes. Senators dropped a 5-3 count to the Wings. Padres beat the Brewers 4-3 to stay alive in their National League Divisional Series. They trailed 2-1. Dodgers got by the Braves 3-1 to take a 2-1 lead in that set. Both series resume tonight, as do the American League Series. Rays leading the Yankees 2-0. White Sox with the same lead on the Guardians. Canada lost a soccer friendly with the U.S. last night, 1-0 the final. The chill is gone, but it's going to be damp. The forecast in 30.
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2: Chance of showers and thunder through the early afternoon hours. Stays cloudy after that. High 19. Clouds. Chance of more showers tonight. Low around 8. Chance of showers again tomorrow. High 16. It is 12 in Barrie. 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

0: Barry's Rock Station, Rock 95, ZZ Top, and Gimme All Your Lovin'. Rock 95 Morning Crew, good morning. Craig, Brian, and MJ. There could be some thunderstorms for later on this afternoon. We'll climb to a high of 19, 8 tonight, maybe some showers. It's 12 in Barry, a chance to get into the Rock 95 Birthday Bash. Still on the way. We'll have that for you before 8 o'clock. Text coming in about ketchup. I tell you, you put condiments on there in the text line and just
1: people got
0: right
1: opinions.
0: Up.
1: Yeah.
0: Yeah. The cup things for ketchup expand to twice their size when you pull them open. Did anybody know this?
1: I did know that, yeah. Actually. I've just kind of filed it away. Yeah, you like, it kind of fans out like a fan, like a little thing.
2: Yeah, the little white cups that you get.
0: Yeah. Yeah. So how do you fan it out? You just got to pull on it?
1: Yeah, you just pull it on it.
0: Oh, look at that.
1: Yeah.
0: Well,
2: if you
0: know.
2: Love ketchup, you guys aren't like lovers of ketchup.
1: No,
2: not really.
1: I'm fine with a little thimble.
0: Yeah, a thimble. Doesn't a thimble have holes in it?
1: Well, now we're getting
0: Why can't ketchup bottles be the same as the mustard bottles? Mustard is so much easier to squeeze and apply just a small amount.
1: True.
0: So there's another question for you. Now, I don't use either one. Mm-hmm. So can anybody confirm this?
1: Yeah, the mustard bottle. I mean, I personally don't like mustard, but my family does. So when I use it for them, it's kind
0: is it harder to get out or easier?
1: It's easier to get out.
0: It is easier
1: for the mustard.
0: Get out.
1: Yeah.
0: Okay. Because Brian responded and said they assume that everybody wants to drown everything in ketchup, which is kind of true. People like ketchup.
2: Yeah.
0: They love ketchup, right?
2: They go crazy for it.
0: Drowning everything in mustard.
2: No one does.
0: You're
2: no
0: a weirdo.

0: See, I like mustard, but I don't like the yellow stuff. I'm a fancy mustard guy.
1: You need the Dijon.
0: I like to pretend I have money.
1: I get the no-name Dijon, thank you very much.
0: The Grey Poupon. All right, let's get the birthdays for today, for October 7th. And we got a text that came in with a pretty cool birthday, wishing us a happy birthday. Rock 95.
2: Very cool.
1: Yay.
0: Yes, born on this day, October 7th in 1988. So, yeah, when we celebrate our birthday bash, it's not, you know, we're past
1: it.
0: It's not the day.
2: It's belated.
0: It's belated, but it's still hanging around the right time. So, this is the official day that we launched. We have a poster out there in the kitchen that talks about our launch.
1: It's true.
0: I do.
1: First day.
0: Yeah.
2: So, who do we share it with celebrity-wise?
0: Okay, who?
2: You curious?
0: Sure.
2: Okay, so this one, not that cool, Simon Cowell. Turning 67
0: That's terrible.
2: I'm sorry. I could have skipped it because I actually am very happy with the celebrity that we celebrate our birthday with.
0: Okay.
2: This is a very funny clip, and this is from a live concert he doesn't love when specific people maybe speak too much.
3: What a dream. Hold on for a second. Hey, you got the red hat. Why don't you shut the f*** up? Yeah, I'm talking to you with the red beard.
0: He may be more and more my hero within every passing year.
1: Every year. And it's like, never meet your heroes. I don't want to meet them because you'll make me cry.
2: John Mellencamp, 75 years old today. If you didn't know, that's him, telling someone not to sing along at his shows.
0: Yeah.
2: And, I mean, we love the clips of him getting ready to go on tour because
0: he's been smoking
2: on the treadmill, lifting weights. Yeah. It's awesome.
0: He would prefer if nobody went to his concerts and he could just perform alone. All right, let's look at the roads. 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
1: Things are going to jam up on the southbound 400. We've got some off and on delays there between King and Rutherford. Eventually eases away, but does get a bit heavy from Finch to the 401. Meanwhile, heading down the 404, Davis Drive to St. John's Side Road, moving a bit slowly there, and then it gets bogged down from Stouffville Road to 16th Avenue. Meanwhile, 90 to Angus looks good, same with 92 on the way to Wasaga. I'm MJ. More traffic in minutes on Rock 95.
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0: Barry's Rock Station, Rock 95, J.J. Wild and The Rush. She's a birthday bash alumni. Adding to the alumni list will be the Wild High this year. They're going to be opening up the festivities along with the Trans-Canada Highwaymen, who we've had Chris Murphy of Sloan at the birthday bash before, but we've never had Mo Berger, The Pursuit of Happiness, Craig Northey of The Odds, or Stephen Page of the Bare Naked Ladies, formerly of the Bare Naked Ladies. They will all be there with a little jam session. They do a very, very fine job. Should be a lot of fun. And of course, Big Sugar's been to the birthday bash before. They will be headlining the event with over $100,000 in trips, cash, and prizes. Got the plug and play hot tub from Kerr Splash. We're giving away the Diamonds and Dollars package from Griffin Jewelry Design and the 14-foot Marlin fishing boat with trailer and Mercury outboard motor from Sandy Cove Marine, plus some great trips, $20,000 in cash. Now, tomorrow, just have to let you know this, if you don't know, it's the turkey drop day.
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0: Pretty much, this time of year. 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
3: Sweet.
0: Sounds like you've been trying and trying and trying and trying.
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0: Oh, isn't it ever? Who's this?
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0: Caroline, we're going to see you at the birthday bash. Is that okay?
3: 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Can't wait.
0: Should be a lot of fun. 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
3: Thank you so much.
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0: All right, a news update coming up in just a moment with traffic first. Here's MJ.
1: From Coldwater down to Barrie, the 400 is in really good shape for you. Not seeing any problems until you get to around King Road. A bit of a slow go from that point down to Rutherford. Eventually, it'll pick up pace and then gets a bit heavy again between Finch on your way to the 401. Meanwhile, over on the 404, we got some light volume from Davis to St. John's Side Road and again between Stouffville Road and 16th Avenue. While 89 to Alliston, that's in good shape, and 26 to Stayner, 92 to Wasaga. That looks good too. 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I'm MJ. More traffic in minutes on Rock 95.
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2: Good morning. Here's what Barrie's talking about. Three of the four mayoral hopefuls in Barrie attended a meet and greet Tuesday night outlining different plans for tackling homelessness, taxes, and growth. Tanya Sari called for a housing first approach and tighter scrutiny of city spending.
3: I want to protect the things people actually rely on, and I want to be willing to delay things we simply can't afford right now. That's how you and I run our household budgets, and I think the city should be doing the same thing.
2: Russell Tai focused on outreach supports and growing commercial investment. Incumbent Alex Nuttall defended his record and pushed for mandatory addiction treatment. Kay Sayers did not attend last night's gathering. Much more on what the candidates had to say at Barrie360.com. The dream of home ownership isn't dead, it's just changing shape. A REMAX survey finds most Canadians would make trade-offs to afford a home, including cutting back on travel and dining out. Some say they'd extend their mortgage, take on a second job, or even delay retirement. REMAX says buyer-friendly conditions are showing up in more markets than they were a year ago. Israelis mark the third anniversary of the October 7th Hamas attack today, remembering the 1,200 people killed and the 251 taken hostage. Ceremonies were held at sites across southern Israel, including the music festival grounds targeted in the assault. No commemorations were planned in Gaza, where the war's impact remains visible everywhere. The UN says roughly 90% of Gaza's population has been displaced, many multiple times. Russian missiles and drones hit residential and civilian sites in Kyiv and other Ukrainian cities overnight, killing at least 8 people. Orillia is now home to Hydro One's new provincial distribution warehouse. The $120 million investment creates a centralized supply hub for equipment and materials used to maintain and expand Ontario's power grid. The new facility also streamlines operations by bringing warehouse services from Barrie into one location. Got a scoop? We're listening. Send your news tip to the Barrie 360 text line 797-1111. Leafs spotted the Predators a 3-goal lead, then came back to beat them 5-4 in overtime. Matthews with the winner with 14 seconds left in OT. Gavin McKenna scored his first NHL goal, also had an assist. Canadians lost 6-4 to the Hurricanes. Senators fell 5-3 to the Wings. All four of baseball's divisional series could be decided tonight. Padres stayed alive last night with a 4-3 win over the Brewers. The Dodgers took a 2-1 lead on the Braves with a 3-1 victory. Rays lead the Yankees 2-0. White Sox have the same lead on the Guardians. Canada lost a soccer friendly with the U.S. last night, 1-0 the final. Could be in and out of showers until early afternoon. The forecast in 30.
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2: Chance of showers and thunder this morning and into the afternoon. Stays cloudy when it's done. High 19. Clouds. Chance of more showers tonight. Low around 8. Chance of showers. High of 16 tomorrow. 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

0: Barry's Rock Station, Rock 95, and that is The Offspring and Self-Esteem, 808 in the Rock 95 Morning Crew. Good morning. It's Craig, Brian, and MJ with 19 degrees. There might be a shower and a thunderstorm coming in for a little later on this afternoon. Dip down to about 8 tonight, maybe a shower there, and showers could continue for Thursday as well. We're at 13 in Barry. We like to call this the Bandit Quiz. So this is where I have bandit nicknames that the FBI or the police have given robbers. And your job is to try to determine why they were given that nickname. And the reason I decided to do it today, because there was a pretty hot story that it was going around about a specific bandit. And maybe you guys have seen this one. So I'll throw this one out for the very first one here. I don't know if you've heard this one. The Crossword Bandit.
1: The crossword. Now, every one of these, it should be obvious. That's why they're doing it. Mm-hmm. Right?
0: Right.
2: Yeah.
1: And then it just makes me feel dumb. Let me stew on it.
2: Was he stealing people's crossword puzzles?
1: No way, because you're not getting anything from that, right? What are you getting from that?
2: I don't know.
0: That might be the worst answer you've ever given.
2: I guess so.
1: Is he leaving a crossword? Is he hanging out and doing a crossword, and then he goes, he finishes, and he goes, now I rob.
2: Now I take it. Or does he leave? Does he write in Sharpie on your table? Leave a little message in crossword.
0: Stick with Brian. Brian's on the right path.
2: Okay.
0: He's a dine and dasher.
1: Oh, he leaves.
0: And before he does it, he does the crossword, and then he leaves, and he's always leaving the crossword book. And that's how he got caught, actually, because the social media post saying, anybody know who this is?
2: Oh.
0: And they compared it, and they're like, yeah, I got a crossword book, too. Yeah.
2: That's Jimmy. He always has his crosswords. Okay.
0: What about the Baby Bib Bandit? The Baby Bib Bandit.
2: The Baby Bib Bandit.
1: Wow. Come on. Go ahead.
2: Okay, then. So is he using a baby bib as a glove or something like that? And he's like, keep his fingerprints from getting on
1: things? Don't hate that. What about put it up a little bit, cover the face with it?
2: Oh.
1: Instead of a mask, yeah, it's a baby bib?
2: Instead of a mask, he uses something with like bluey on it or something like that.
0: Closer to Brian. I got the nickname because he committed a heist with a prominent white cloth tied around his neck. Kind of like you would for a big old dinner.
2: Oh.
0: And it looked like a baby bib, so that's what he didn't like the name, by the way. He was pretty angry when he got caught. Yeah.
1: I guess when we say it should be obvious, right, that if you were working somewhere and you've heard of the Baby Bib Bandit and he walks in with the thing around his neck, you go, oh my, well, there he is.
2: That's the guy.
1: But for us, it's difficult.
0: What about the Postcard Bandit? Why was he called the Postcard Bandit?
2: Ooh. He sends a postcard after he robbed you?
1: Oh my gosh.
2: Saying thanks?
1: If that's true, they got to make a movie out of it.
2: That's true.
1: That's a movie.
0: That feels like a movie. Yeah.
2: There's something called the Postcard Killers, and that's what they did.
0: Was it a bad Netflix movie? Because this is what it feels like.
2: It was a bad book. Actually.
0: All right. So yeah, exactly. So he would taunt authorities by sending off his holiday photos while he was on the lam.
1: With him in it?
0: Yeah, with
1: they
0: him
1: knew
0: in
1: who
0: it.
1: He was.
2: Oh. That's good. That's
0: rubbing it in a little
2: that's
0: bit.
2: A smart ass. I like that.
0: Yeah, here's my favorite one, the Stereo Bandit. Why is it called the Stereo Bandit?
2: I think it's too obvious that he stole stereos.
1: I'm just going to say it's someone that gets in your car with you and takes over the radio, right? And they're not driving. I think you probably know a stereo bandit.
0: How would the police know that, though?
1: Because they don't appreciate it either, and they're cracking down on it.
2: He amps up the stereo when he's doing whatever his crime is.
0: This is why it's my favorite, because he would never leave his car radio behind. He usually brought the detachable aftermarket car stereo out of his car and into the bank so that nobody stole his car stereo.
2: It's a dangerous world out there. You can't trust anybody.
0: The robber didn't want to be robbed.
2: <That's it. laughs>
0: All right, let's get a look at the roads. 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
2: You are going to find a little bit of volume on the southbound 400 off and on from King to Rutherford, and gets heavy again between Finch on your way down to the 401. And as you make your way down Highway 11, Orillia to Barrie, that's in good shape, while 12 and 93 to Midland on 26 to Stainer, on 90 to Angus. So far, those are in good shape. I'm MJ. More traffic in minutes on Rock 95.
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0: All right, let's play the 30-Second Song Challenge. 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
1: We have Danielle today for the 30-Second Song Challenge. Danielle, I got three songs. If you can get the title of each one of these in 30 seconds, you're a winner. All right? Don't worry about who sings the songs. Just the title of the song is needed. And if you get stuck, you'll pass. And if there's time on the clock, we'll get back to it. MJ begins the clock once I start the first song. You ready?
2: Yeah.
1: Let's do it. Song one, nice and loud with your answer.
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0: All right, an update for you coming up. We'll find out what Barry's talking about. 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
1: The southbound 400 is going to jam up on you as you're approaching King Road. Slow from that point to Rutherford. Then it'll ease away, but does get typically slow once more between Finch down to the 401. And as you head down the 404, Newmarket down to the Markham area, you're in good shape there. On Highway 11, no problems between Orillia and Barrie, while 27 to Elmvale and 90 to Angus, 89 to Alliston is looking good. Tandoori, curries, and more. 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I'm MJ. More traffic in minutes on Rock 95.
0: 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Breathe easier, sleep better. And here's Dan Blakely.
2: Good morning. Here's what Barrie's talking about. Three of the four candidates for mayor in Barrie squared off in a debate last night outlining different plans for tackling homelessness, taxes, and growth. Russell Tai called for more outreach and stabilization teams to work alongside the city's police service, saying officers should focus on enforcement while specialized teams build relationships with people experiencing homelessness, addiction, and mental health challenges.
3: Well, I would just employ a lot of understanding, coming together, and we shouldn't even pick someone up if you can't carry them through the whole journey.
2: Incumbent Alex Nuttall defended his record and pushed for mandatory addiction treatment. Tanya Seri called for a housing-first approach and tighter scrutiny of city spending. Fellow candidate Kay Sayers did not attend last night's get-together. A full rundown is posted at Barrie360.com. Today marks the third anniversary of the Hamas-led attack on Israel that led to that devastating war. 1,200 people were killed in the attack, 251 hostages taken. For Palestinians, the anniversary brings another day of a life of misery. Most of the population of about 2 million people lives in vast, squalid tent camps with large parts of cities reduced to rubble. Canadians are willing to make compromises to afford a home that better meets their needs. A RE/MAX survey found 65% of respondents would compromise in at least one way to afford a larger or more suitable place to live. Such compromises might include living further away from city centers or choosing an older home that may need renovations. Eva Marie Saint, who starred alongside Marlon Brando in On the Waterfront and opposite Gary Grant in North by Northwest, has died at age 102. She worked in film and TV until well into her 90s. If it's news to you, it could be news to us too. Text Barrie360 at 705-797-1111. Leafs came back from a 3-goal deficit to beat the Predators 5-4 in overtime. Matthews got the winner. Gavin McKenna notched his first two big league points with a goal and an assist. Senators lost their first of the season 5-3 to the Wings. Habs fell 6-4 to the Hurricanes. Padres still alive in their National League series with the Brewers with a 4-3 win last night. They trailed 2-1. Dodgers took a 2-1 lead on the Braves with a 3-1 victory. The White Sox and Rays can advance to the American League Championship Series with wins tonight over the Guardians and the Yankees. Canada lost 1-0 to the U.S. in a men's soccer friendly. Could be a wet one to start. The forecast in 30.
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2: Chance of showers and thunder this morning and into the afternoon. Stays cloudy when it's done, high 19. Clouds, chance of more showers tonight, low around 8. Chance of showers, high of 16 tomorrow. It's 13 in Barrie. For updates all day long, follow us on Blue Sky and X at Barrie360 and online at Barrie360.com.
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0: Barry's Rock Station, Rock 95, and the Smashing Pumpkins with 1979. 8:38 in the Rock 95 Morning Crew. Good morning. It's Craig, Brian, and MJ. We got 19 degrees. We have maybe some showers and thunderstorms coming in for early this afternoon. Tonight it's going to be mostly cloudy, maybe a shower there as well. It's 13 in Barry. MJ has your Daily Dirt coming up.
1: A much controversial merger in the entertainment industry is complete, and why Aerosmith fans are a little bit annoyed at them.
0: All right, let's look at the roads. Traffic first.
1: As you make the trip down the major routes, the 400 is looking pretty good. From Coldwater to Barrie down to the Holland Marsh. However, it is going to slow down on you between King and Rutherford with a few more delays from Finch down to the 401. And as you travel down the 404, typical slowdowns there from Davis to St. John's Side Road and once more from Stouffville Road to 16th Avenue. While 90 to Angus, not hearing of any delays, and 26 to Stainer, that looks good too. I'm MJ. For traffic updates all day long, follow us on X at Barrie 360.
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0: All right, let's get your entertainment news with the Daily Dirt In, brought to you by Midland Honda Used Car Megastore. 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
18: Ava Marie Saint, the star of the 1959 Alfred Hitchcock thriller North by Northwest, has passed away. She was 102 years old. She was in movies well into her 90s and in television shows as well. They say she had one of the most spectacular debuts in Hollywood history. She was the love interest of Marlon Brando in On the Waterfront. That was her debut in 1954, a role that won her an Oscar. And then she had a really fun acceptance speech too. She was very pregnant when she accepted it. She's like, I'm so excited, I'm gonna have my baby right now. And she did, about 48 hours later. And then afterwards, the offers flooded in, right? People absolutely loved her, but she was very elusive. She didn't chomp at the bit for any role. It wasn't until a couple years later that Alfred Hitchcock came calling, and her husband convinced her to look at the script again for North by Northwest, and he kind of talked her into doing it.
19: Good move. That's one you want to read again. Yeah,
18: that's definitely one.
0: If your resume only has On the Waterfront and North by Northwest, you're a legend. Those are two of the best movies that were ever made. That's incredible. Looking down at, like, she did a lot of TV as well, with guest roles in Frasier and
18: She was in Moonlighting as well.
0: She was Martha Kent in the Superman movie from 2006.
18: Aww,
0: remember that?
18: Yeah, that's so,
19: I do not.
0: Yeah, I do not either, to be honest with you. But the oldest living Academy Award winner.
18: Yeah.
0: So, 102.
18: Yeah, good career, good life. All right, Aerosmith has delayed their special announcement after telling fans yesterday morning that the news was coming. So on Monday, they teased a video showing the marquee of the Hollywood Bowl saying Aerosmith and Friends October 29th and November 1st, which led us to believe that there would be a show. And probably will still be happening, but then they didn't really reveal anything else when they said that they would. So then now they're saying we'll find out more today at some time. Who knows? So they're just kind of teasing or stretching out this announcement.
0: Maybe they hit a snag.
19: Released behind the scenes. Did you see it?
18: It was
19: behind the scenes of Steven Tyler talking like a producer.
0: Oh, okay.
18: Yeah.
19: I was like,
18: it was like behind the scenes of the video that they shot teasing the announcement.
0: I feel like some lawyer called and said, you can't do this yet.
18: Yeah. I think exactly.
0: A tease of a tease.
18: All right. After a lot of red tape, backlash, and money talk, there's word on this Paramount Warner Brothers merger. It's official. Paramount and Warner are now one under the banner of Skydance, and the film industry wondering what's going to happen next. So Skydance, which will now join Sony, Disney, and Universal as the remaining major studio players in Hollywood. So then we're shrinking, everyone. Eventually, the streaming services HBO Max and Paramount Plus will probably merge into one single entity. Now, several TV shows and networks that are owned under some of these other banners, what's going to happen to them? Who knows? Are they going to keep their name? Or is it going to change? All of these things are up in the air. You won't notice a huge difference right now in your programming. That's not going to last.
0: We don't know what's going to happen in Canada, per se. I don't know. HBO is part of Crave, and that's a different company, right? So, I don't know if they're going to keep the name or whatnot. But
19: or still, if that company still licenses it out.
0: Well, that's right?
19: They could.
0: But Paramount seems to be, at first they're like, okay, we'll keep both brands. But
18: yeah,
0: that never usually lasts.
19: It's terrible.
18: It doesn't last.
19: It's a monopoly.
0: It is a monopoly, right? And Warner Brothers has a 100-year history in the film.
18: Yeah.
0: And then they rode over the iconic water tower with Skydance.
18: I feel that. That was so rude to do. That's not quite the equivalent. It's almost worse than, when Elon Musk was just like, X, all of a sudden over Twitter or whatever. It's like, we're just going to cover up the Warner Brothers logo.
0: I still call it Twitter.
19: I know. It's funny to rebrand something that's been around.
0: Yeah.
19: It's always a mistake. It feels like they always regret it.
18: It's true. And then they always go back to it. Do you notice that? They're like, we're back to the
0: HBO will be back. Yeah. HBO Retro.
18: I'm MJ. That's your Daily Dirt on Rock 95.
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0: You gotta enjoy the pickle juice.
1: Do I enjoy the pickle juice? It's not bad.
2: I don't drink pickle juice. That's I love pickles, but
3: I'm not drinking. It makes it seem like if you're sick or something, you're supposed to.
0: Yeah. Feels like that.
3: Or you get dared.
1: It is good for cramping, and it's good for women when it's our time of the month.
0: Gotcha. Okay. Yeah, well, that would be why McDonald's has put it out there for the Chicago Marathon that's going on this weekend. So they're coming out with pickle juice little bottle capsules for the runners. And okay. Yeah, like you said, it helps with cramping. So mm-hmm. they will start handing them out. I don't think it's going to be a menu item per se, but if it's popular enough, because they are going to be handing it out to the crowd. And it's their pickles, so it's like the McDonald's pickles you get on a Big Mac. They're going to take their brine, which they're good pickles.
3: I do like their pickles. Yeah. I thought you meant they were giving it to the runners.
0: They're giving it to the runners and the crowd.
3: Oh, everybody.
0: So you go to that marathon, everybody gets some pickle juice. Some McDonald's pickle juice.
1: So if it's a runner getting a pickle juice, that makes sense. If it's just a random spectator, it's like, what are you
0: doing? Maybe they are testing it. Who knows? True. You know, it's a small little bottle, though, so I don't know how they would sell it. But KFC had the pickle pop. Not too long ago.
1: True.
0: I don't know how that sold, but it sounded gross.
3: Can't imagine it did very well.
0: Leftovers. Better the next day? Science says yes. Mm-hmm. Scientists put a blind little test together with a bunch of meals, and the majority of people that were tasting these meals preferred it when they were just reheated, especially buttered chicken. If you reheat buttered chicken, apparently it tastes better the next day than it does when it's served
3: Interesting.
0: Fresh.
3: I can think of a few other ones. Like, I love pulled pork the next day.
0: Pulled pork the next day. Interesting.
3: Yeah. I don't like it too liquidy. I like it when it dries up a little bit. Other ones. Like, I love pulled pork the next day.
0: Pulled pork the next day. Interesting.
3: Yeah. I don't like it too liquidy. I like it when it dries up a little bit. Yeah.
1: One thing that was great, at least back in the day when it was a different thing altogether, was KFC. It actually was very good.
0: Well, I like cold fried chicken.
1: Yeah.
0: You know, I actually prefer the cold fried chicken to the hot fried chicken.
1: Right.
0: That's my thing. So.
1: Yeah.
0: Fries are terrible.
3: They're
0: completely ruined.
1: They're done.
0: I mean, you can air fry them, and they're okay, I guess. They're not bad.
1: They're soggy.
0: But they're just not, you know. That's so when we get, like, a meal that has fries, I always tell people, eat these.
1: Yeah. Because they are
0: these won't keep. Yeah.
3: What if we thought about anything a little bit more healthy?
0: No.
3: Okay. I was going to say salad, not good.
0: Leftover
3: the next
0: salad.
3: Day.
1: No, it's wilted. You don't want that.
0: A urinal. Any interest in buying a urinal for your boys there, MJ?
1: Sure, if it'll keep the mess down.
0: How about a trough? Do you know what a urinal trough is?
1: No.
0: Okay, so it's just it's a trough. Like, it's a giant urinal, and the men go out, and they do their thing, and we can see everybody's business.
1: Oh.
3: Yeah. Big metal thing. Could be, like, 10 feet long.
1: It's like a communal urinal?
0: It's a communal urinal,
3: absolutely.
0: Yeah. You don't want to stand too close. You could get sprayed.
1: Good.
0: Nebraska is selling their game-used urinals from Memorial Stadium, which I guess they're revamping. I don't really know. But they're selling a whole bunch of things. The stadium and the urinals are 103 years old. So they're selling them for $3,000.
3: And they're getting one last whirl, I saw. Like, you got to wait till the end of the year.
1: Okay.
3: Yeah, I mean, we're still using them now, so.
1: So, because they haven't seen nearly thousands enough.
0: I was going to say, it has stories to tell. It could judge everybody in Nebraska.
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0: Barry's Rock Station, Rock 95, Big Sugar, and Turn the Lights On. And, of course, they will be headlining the Birthday Bash. Now, you have a bonus opportunity tomorrow to get into the Birthday Bash with our turkey drop. So we're getting excited about this because we do this every year where we head to Zaire's on Bayfield Street and we collect turkeys for the Barry Food Bank. So we feel good about this because the company and the community show their support, right? And everybody comes out and they just love that feeling of giving. And they got a shot at Birthday Bash passes. We have five draws we're going to be giving.
1: That's a ton.
2: Yeah, your odds are really good.
0: Yeah, here. It is.
2: It's one of the only times you can enter in more than once.
0: Yeah, that's true. Yeah.
2: And we're giving away more.
0: Yeah, because normally we're on location. It's just one ballot per customer. But here you can enter. If you got five turkeys, you got five ballots. So that increases your odds. So we want to raise as much as possible. So we got a 12-hour period that we're doing it. Brian's going to kick off the day at 7 o'clock.
1: Nice and cold.
0: Nice
1: in the morning
0: and brisk.
1: Tomorrow. Yeah. Dark. Come out.
0: And then all the way until 7 o'clock at night. So no matter what time of day you can swing by and see us, we would love for you to check it out. We're all going to be there at some point throughout the course of the day. It is the Rock 95 annual turkey drop bonus opportunity to win bash passes. Zaire's on Bayfield.
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0: Barry's Rock Station, Rock 95. Share the land, guess who? 9:34 with the Rock 95 morning crew. Should make a mention about the Barry Colts because that happens tomorrow night, and that is another bonus opportunity to get into the birthday bash. We're going to be doing a little turkey bowling and one pin.
1: One pin bowling?
0: One pin bowling.
2: Yeah. Who's okay. The pin, Craig?
0: The name of the pin is MJ.
2: Yeah.
0: Do you have a pin costume you could wear? No?
2: No, I can.
0: My parents went as bowling pins for Halloween one year.
2: Did they?
0: Two? My uncle two went. Well, there was five of them, and then my uncle went as the bowling ball.
1: Nice.
0: And they went to a costume party, and there's like pictures of them dressed up like
2: that's
0: that.
2: That's pretty so cute.
0: I have no idea where the pin costume would be, but I would love to have brought it in for you, because I think
2: great.
0: You would look a darling in this thing.
2: I think
0: yeah.
2: I would, too.
0: Yeah, but the object of the game is we're going to give four people an opportunity to be on center ice during the second period intermission, and then they're going to bowl the turkey towards you, and the closest one that gets to you, and I know that's not the object of bowling, but the closest one that gets to you is going to be the winner of birthday bash passes.
2: Yeah.
0: So that's pretty exciting. So what we want you to do is when you walk through the doors, you'll see the Rock 95 table there. You got to sign up for it, and then we'll call out your name, and then you can join us on the ice and get that bonus opportunity to get mm-hmm. into the bash.
1: Is the granny toss allowed? Two hands?
0: The grant, you can do, yeah, anything
2: yeah.
0: you want. Yeah.
2: Definitely.
0: You can kick it if you want. Like, you know.
1: It's frozen. Keep that in mind.
0: Yeah, don't break your toe.
2: Yeah.
0: But it all happens tomorrow night when you go to the Barry Colts. So we'll see you there. 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So we've got 19 degrees. We do have a chance we're going to see a thunderstorm for early in the afternoon. Then tonight it's mainly cloudy. Chance of a shower through the evening and overnight. Low of 8. Tomorrow maybe showers and 16. We're at 14 in Barrie.
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0: Barry's Rock Station, Rock 95, In Excess, and Devil's Party. We were talking about twins earlier on in the show. Identical twins and fraternal twins as well. My wife is a fraternal twin. And we were talking about how they get dress up sometimes similar.
1: You're right. I love that when they're dressed the same.
0: Yeah. So my wife did text me and said that her and her sister were always dressed the same as kids, but different colors.
2: Yeah.
0: So she was always in purple or green or blue, and then her sister was always pink or yellow or orange.
1: There you go. That's for the parents.
0: And she didn't mind it because she got the better colors. But she also said the toys.
2: Wait, what if her parents have made her dress in a color that she didn't want to?
0: Would they have?
2: Yeah.
1: Yeah, it's for identification purposes.
0: For identification purposes. Okay. She just got lucky. She got the luck of the draw on the
2: All
0: colors.
2: Right, cool.
0: And then her toys, they always got, were the same. They had the same Cabbage Patch dolls, just different hair and stuff like that. So you kind of, and you share a birthday, which is kind of
1: I know, you wonder where you draw the line, right? You're like, hey, we're going out for dinner. You guys can get this. And they're like, all right. We want to get something different here.
0: So we were talking about identical twins, too, and asked if you knew any. You got a pair in your life?
3: I got a story about twins, if you really want to hear it. It's about a set of twins, but there's two sets of identical twins in the same family.
0: Okay.
3: So when I went to school, my age, there was a set of twins, identical, and then they had a set of another twins, identical, in the family that were 2 years older. But then they had another sister that was another 2 years or 3 years older than the identical twins that looked just like the second set of identical twins.
0: Whoa.
3: It was the most strangest thing. The strangest thing ever.
0: So we had twins and then more twins and then one oddball who
3: oddball
0: actually ended
3: that
0: up
3: looked like the oldest set of twins.
0: Really?
3: If you saw all three of them, you would have thought they were triplets.
0: So that's five kids in total. Did they all look alike?
3: The first set of twins had dark hair, but the older set of twins and then the older sister all had blonde hair like their mother and looked almost identical to their mother.
2: Wow.
3: It was the strangest thing ever.
2: DNA's fascinating.
0: Did you ever go to their house?
3: Yeah, actually, we used to party at their house. They were good party people.
0: I was going to say, if they're all standing, it'd be like Village of the Damned, just all these kids just looking like...
3: They were really great. Yeah, they were really great people, but it was the strangest thing. And I won't say their names, but their names all matched.
0: Of course. Oh, yeah, you got to have that.
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say, but I'm tired. I've been walking all day. She said, that don't confront me. Long as I get my money next Friday. Now next Friday I come out in the rain. And out the door I went.

He said, let me go and ask my wife. He come out of the house. I could see in his face. I know there was no. He said, I don't know, man. She kind of funny, you know. I said, I know. Everybody funny.

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0: Ferry's Rock Station, Rock 95. Sheepdog's new one, Bad for Your Health, which sounds like a long list of things that I probably do. It's 10:30, almost 10:25, actually, and hope you're doing well. We're on our way to 10:30. We're on our way to Rock 95 Birthday Bash Passes in the next 20 minutes, as I promised. And coming up today, tickets to an intimate evening of songs and stories with Neil Osborne of 5440, special guest Brian John Hardwood, live at the new Legend Spirits event space in Perry Sound. That's coming up today when I play a 5440 song. Identify it, be caller number 9705721ROCK, and I'll give you a pair of passes for that. In the meantime, Birthday Bash passes are waiting in the wings for you, too.
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I don't see any problems on the roads this morning, and that's a bit encouraging. 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

0: Yeah, what do we got? 3 weeks till Howlin' time with Halloween. Warren Zevon's Werewolves of London, Barry's Rock Station, Rock 95, just to get in the mood a little bit. And certainly the fall weather is helping us get into that mood from the Rock 95 Weather Center. 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Showers today, 19 degrees. Possible thunderstorm along the way, too. 8 and some showers overnight, 16 degrees. A little sun, but we'll see some showers tomorrow with those clouds. And Friday blocked off with clouds and 14 in rain. 15 now in Barry at Rock 95.
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0: Right 95, The Clash, Should I Stay, Should I Go? 30 minutes of nonstop rock on the way. It's Tim Weston. 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

0: Out of Windsor, Ontario, the Blue Stones. Of course, Windsor, just around the corner from the Gordie Howe Bridge, the brand new one that's up. 11:21, good to have you along. Tim Weston here, details on the Rock 95 birthday bash on some of the music that's going to be there. 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

Red Hot Chili Peppers, 1129. Mo Berg of Pursuit of Happiness is going to be on stage at the Rock 95 Birthday Bash with the Trans-Canada Highwaymen. You'll hear this one, along with a bunch of others. Listen in for that cute call to get in and win. Okay, bonus opportunity coming up tomorrow. Tell you about it after Pursuit of Happiness, Rock 95.

0: Rock 95, Chris Cornell, Audioslave, I Am the Highway. 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Looks like we're going to have some showers today in 19. 8 degrees, few more showers overnight tonight, and some showers tomorrow with some rain. We'll get the sunshine. 16 degrees tomorrow, 16 for Friday. Pretty much carbon copy kind of days every day, including Saturday. But it's going to be 20 on Saturday. 16 degrees now in Barrie at Rock 95.
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0: 95 JJ Wild with Mercy. Well, researchers are back at it again, trying to find Amelia Earhart from Purdue University this time. They're on a mission to find the lost plane of the aviator who went missing along with her navigator back in 1937. So they left this week bound for Niku Maroro, a remote Pacific island between Australia and Hawaii. Popular theory there suggests that they landed after failing to complete their journey to circle the globe at the equator. So, back at it. The search just for this one, every kind of 10 years, seems to pop back up again. Right 95 News update on the way. In about 9 minutes' time, we'll get the latest from the Barrie 360 newsroom.
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0: Ride 95, Paul Hyde, the Paolos, the Eyes of a Stranger, taking us to just about 12 noon. Rock 95 News Update next, brought to you by Iron Skillet and Barry Collingwood in Wasaga Beach. IronSkillet.ca from the Barry 360 Newsroom. Here's Ian McLennan.
1: Good afternoon. Here's what Barry's talking about. Career Colleges Ontario urging the provincial government to reinstate OSAP funding for career college students already approved for aid and attending classes in person. Ontario has paused OSAP payments for all career college students while it investigates possible criminal activity at some schools. Colleges Minister Nolan Quinn also says legislation is coming to make online-only programs at private career colleges ineligible for OSAP. The government made those programs eligible during the pandemic, later made the changes permanent. Career Colleges Ontario says it's warned the government about possible misuse of OSAP since 2023, says students who followed the rules shouldn't have their education disrupted. Toronto police say they're investigating a possible hate crime after receiving reports that several Israeli flags were lit on fire near a North York church early this morning. Incident comes on the third anniversary of the October 7th Hamas attack on Israel that left about 1,200 people dead, saw over 200 people taken hostage. Israel launched a retaliatory war that has killed more than 75,000 people in Gaza. The rider of an e-bike ended up in trouble with police in Alliston. OPP say the bike was spotted back October 3rd, riding on the sidewalk on Yonge Street before it veered onto the road and into a commercial plaza parking lot.

0: say the bike no longer had pedals attached and was being operated by an electric motor. So under the Highway Traffic Act, it met the definition of a motor vehicle. Police allege the 47-year-old man from New Tecumseh provided a false name. Charges include obstructing police, 5 counts of operating while prohibited, 1 count each of driving while suspended, driving a motor vehicle without a permit, without plates, without a vehicle ID number, and more. Inside the European Parliament, politicians now pass a 2.6-meter tall statue of U.S. President Donald Trump, naked, but for a thin layer of 23-carat gold leaf. The Danish artist says he thinks Trump would like the sculpture because he likes gold. The sculpture imagines the U.S. president on the shoulders of a frail, smaller figure, his thighs and sagging belly wrapped tightly around the man's head, his hands clutching a long golf club. The sculpture is titled The Orange Plague. Your tip could be today's top story. Text Barry 360 at 705-797-1111. NHL tonight, Edmonton and Anaheim, Colorado at Winnipeg. At the ballpark, Cleveland at the White Sox, Dodgers, Atlanta, Tampa Bay and Yankees, Milwaukee, San Diego, Chicago, Los Angeles, Tampa Bay and Milwaukee can move on with victories tonight. Showers, maybe some thunder this afternoon. The forecast in 30.
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0: Clouds, some sun, maybe some showers and a thunderstorm this afternoon. We've had some thunderstorms up through parts of Muskoka. Windy, gust to 50, high 19. Clouds tonight, chance of showers, low down to 8. Tomorrow, cloudy, windy, chance of showers and 16. 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For updates all day long, follow us on Blue Sky and X at Barrie 360 and online at Barrie360.com.
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95 Bad Apple from David Wilcox. Reminder, when you hear a 5440 song, identify, be caller number 9. Neil Osborne of 5440 has an intimate evening of songs and stories coming up to the Legend Spirits event space in Perry Sound Friday, October the 16th, presented by Las Vegas Productions, Impact Live, and Legend Spirit Company. And I've got a pair of tickets for the person that can do that. That's caller number 9. When you hear 5440, name the song, identify it, and win those tickets. Happy birthday today as well with John Mellencamp is 75. Kevin Godley of Godley and Cream and 10cc fame is 81 today.

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1: Hey, it's Chris.
0: Chris, what song from 5440 am I playing?
1: Is it Nice to Love You?
0: No, thanks, buddy.
1: Oh!
0: Cheers. All right, Rec 95, who's this?
2: Hi, it's Kevin. How are you doing?
0: Hey, doing good, Kevin. What's the 5440 song?
2: Love You All.
0: Sure do, and you're going to go see Neil Osborne live in concert.
2: Right on. Thank you very much.
0: Yeah, you're welcome. That's going to be a good one, too. An intimate evening of songs and stories with Neil Osborne, a 5440 special guest, Brian John Harwood, live at the New Legend Spirits event space in Perry Sound, Friday, October 16th, presented by Loft Vegas Productions, Impact Live, and Legend Spirit Company, a stripped-down, intimate, and interactive performance, and some samplings, too, going on there. Congratulations. That should be a great show. Records and Rock Stars, and another question in music is on the way next.
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13: So far this week, songs that ask, could you and should I and are you Mr. R.U. Experienced himself came the next year, 1968, with two albums, the second of which was a double that would soon lend its name to the studio that he would build in New York City, Electric Lady Studios, predated by the song that asked the question, "Have you ever been to Electric Ladyland?" asked Jimi Hendrix. Have once again the operative question. One writer would imagine Van Morrison must have been talking to or listening to Stevie Wonder and perhaps bumped into piano man Richard Clayderman and come up with the slushy bit of piano that everyone's mom would just love when he came with a sappy song asked the question, "Have I told you lately?" And finally, a Have You song that Canadian record buyers and radio listeners would in 1971 send all the way to number one, a number eight hit in America, the one that found John Fogerty's swampy little band from California wondering, "Have you ever seen the rain?"
12: Records and Rock Stars with Jeff Woods.

0: 595 In Excess and the Devil Inside, 1237. Tim Weston, good to have you here. It's the Legendary Lunch with more to come as we get into it a little further. The day is nice out there, not too bad. We're going to get to 19. We got a chance of showers on the way today, sun cloud, and possibly a thunderstorm rolling through the area as well. 8 degrees, cloudy, showers overnight, and then showers tomorrow again in 16 degrees, a little sunshine. Friday's the same thing with 16. 18 now in Barrie at Rock 95. 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

packing your lunch with an hour of classic rock. 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

0: Right 95, that's Kiss on the Legendary Lunch, and I was made for loving you, 1251. It's Tim Weston here. We've got 30 minutes of nonstop rock on the way. More Rock 95 Birthday Bash passes are on the way as well, and so is Brian Adams.
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0: I like that one. 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Rock 95. Birthday Bash passes on the way. 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

0: 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Right 95 Birthday Bash Pass is coming up in the next 60 minutes. Listen in for that cue to call on the way. Earlier, there were some thunderstorms that rolled through the Parry Sound and Muskoka area. It seems that those have moved off now, and that's a bit of welcome news. But we still have some possibility in the forecast, which we'll get to in just a few moments' time here. I mentioned Right 95 Birthday Bash because tomorrow, as well, I wanted to mention that it's bonus opportunities. 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I'm going to be there from 5 to 7 in the afternoon, or sorry, 3 to 5 in the afternoon, and I hope you come visit me after my show and bring in a turkey. 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Chance of showers, 19 degrees today. Could be a thunderstorm along the way, too, if they develop. 8 and some rain overnight. 16 degrees tomorrow, sun cloud, rain, and same thing for Friday. 18 now in Barrie at Rock 95.
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0: I'm not sure I really want to know where the ones at Maple Leaf Gardens or perhaps the one at Queens in downtown Barrie has gone, but the University of Nebraska is offering 30 game-used urinal troughs from Memorial Stadium. They're selling them off for $3,000 each. I don't know how long these are, but I would imagine they're probably like, I don't know, 15, 20 feet could be. Anyway, each urinal trough weighs about 300 pounds, dates back to the stadium's original construction 103 years ago. School says they'll clean each urinal thoroughly before delivery at the end of the season, which I think is very nice of them. I don't think you want a dirty urinal trough for $3,000 delivered to your house. But I know those ones from Maple Leaf Gardens and probably from the Queens are probably still in the area somewhere. Somebody's picked them up and put them in a guy's shack somewhere, right? On the way, Rock 95 birthday bash passes and four non-blondes.
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1: More chances coming your way today to keep listening in for that cue to call. On the way, it's a 14-foot Marlin fishing boat with trailer and Mercury outboard motor from Sandy Cove Marine, one of the prizes we're giving away. 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It is going to be a blast. Love you to be there. Listen in for that to cue to call coming up at any time. 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Still some rain in the forecast, and some sunshine, too, for Thursday, and a carbon copy of that Friday. 20 degrees now in Barrie at Rock 95.
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0: Right, 95, Nickelback, and Someday, Van Morrison's Brown and Girl. I don't know if this is going to be one that's going to be very popular, but Michael Douglas is out currently shopping his memoirs. He's got a lot of stories in his new memoir, which is called One Hell of a Ride, including time he spent with O.J. Simpson at an SNL party in the late 70s, time Deborah Winger bit his arm during a dinner encounter, a passionate affair with romancing the star Kathleen Turner, surviving throat cancer, and much more, including his relationship with his father, Kirk Douglas. So, hell of a ride. Michael Douglas is out there touting that these days. Steve Earle has a song that has a great story. That's on the way in a few moments' time. McCulley's on the way. He's always good for a story or two. And Birthday Bash passes on the way, too. Have a good one.
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2: We're taking your best offer. 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I'm going to offer it up to the Morning Crew, and maybe we'll take it. And then you'll be on your way to the birthday bashes. It's something that we can auction off and raise a little money for the toy drive. 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
3: Hey, how's it going?
2: 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What do you have for Tradio?
3: I got a good deal for you guys.
2: All right. 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
3: A leaf frame top gold-plated plate.
2: Okay.
3: With all from, started with St. Pat. It's got 10 of their jerseys on it. It's got the puck on the bottom.
2: So you got a gold-plated plate.
3: Yeah, it's like a soft saucer.
2: Okay.
3: You know what I mean? 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
2: It's in a frame. Okay, so you framed
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2: it.
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3: I just have them on it.
2: 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You have it hanging?
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3: But I haven't had it on the wall for like 15 years, 20 years.
2: Now, why is that? You ran out of wall space or somebody won't let you?
3: Yeah, you know, my stuff doesn't matter.
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It's 30 minutes commercial free, and it's the Hump Day Wednesday Drive Home Show. Meatloaf Paradise by the Dashboard Light, plus Foo Fighters Making a Fire on Barry's Rock Station, Rock 95. Hold the phone. No fire needed. It is another day in paradise. In Barry, sunshine, 20 degrees, but bit of humidity. Feels like 23. Let's go. We're a full week into October, and it's feeling like summer. We'll take it. Got a ton of winning on the way this afternoon, as usual. The eve of the Rock 95 turkey drop tomorrow. We're rocking on commercial free to kick off the show with Theory of a Dead Man. Since You've Been Gone, Rock 95. Good afternoon.

0: Another 30-minute free ride on the Drive Home Show, Barry's Rock Station, Rock 95. Days like this may be few and far between, so maybe the drive home taking the scenic route. Taking the long way home today. You got the gorgeous leaves with the colors changing. You got blue sky in many parts of Simcoe County this afternoon. And it's warm enough to roll the windows down. But I know life is life, and busy is busy. If you don't have the kids to rush home to, or appointments and extracurriculars, perhaps you still have the time to take the long way. Do you ever do that? Maybe the work day is the most stressful part of your day, and once you're done, and maybe you're out early, maybe you do take that long way home. Take the scenic route, the side roads, enjoy some of the leaves. And of course, the rock and roll. We've got a very special edition of the Canadian Showcase to commemorate a huge occasion, and we've got a whole lot of winning, as mentioned. Two chances at Rock 95 Birthday Bash passes. Two chances to be caller 9. We've got more tickets to The Trues featuring Bleeker at the Concert for Care at Casino Ramble. We'll get you to that for free. Another edition of Greta Van Fleet will score you tickets to Greta Van Fleet on this jam-packed afternoon. Let's see what the routes around the region are looking like, and maybe you can plot your long drive home to enjoy. Here's Brenda Devine.
1: Good afternoon, Macaulay Arty. Some slow traffic northbound Highway 404 from Highway 7 up to Major McKenzie. You're good north of there. Southbound side, a little bit of slow as well from Finch down onto the Don Valley Parkway. Northbound 400, a volume filling in from Shepherd as you make your way up towards Langstaff. We have a closure on Highway 9. A serious collision has it closed between the 12th Concession and Tottenham Road. If you want to update me on that or anything, 1-844 Road Jam. Travis Uberry still looking pretty decent, both north and southbound through the split into the north of us. The 400 is good. Highway 11 seeing a little bit of a construction delay already as you make your way through Muskoka Road 13, a little bit up through South Cashy Lake Road as well. I'm Brenda Devine. If you want to update me, 1-844 Road Jam. 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
3: October 7th, huge day in Canadian rock history for many, many reasons. Big Rec released their debut album In Loving Memory Of, today's date, 1997. Loverboy released Get Lucky, their second album, back in 1981. And today's the date in history, Alanis Morissette made history when Jagged Little Pill hit number one on the Billboard charts for all of North America. That was 1995. But the real big celebration goes back to October 7th, 1988. 38 years ago today, they flipped the switch here. Rock 95 was born. That's our birthday today. Now, we're having the big party, November 13th, Sadlin Arena. But today's the day we blow out the figurative candles on the figurative cake. So cheers to us. 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They'll be on the Happy Dad stage at our official party. Big Sugar. Cheers to the roads ahead.

0: 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They will be on the Happy Dad stage at our official birthday celebration, the Rock 95 Birthday Bash. Big Sugar cheersing the roads ahead, hoping for 38 more plus years here in Simcoe County. And of course, they will be joined by the Trans-Canada Highwaymen and the Wild High on stage at the party. But today's the actual birthday. It was 7 p.m. on October 7th, 1988. We flipped the switch, and, well, it's appropriate to celebrate this way, too.
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0: 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It's a gorgeous day, but there's a chance of rain and risk of a thunderstorm this afternoon due to the humidity and clouding over a bit. It'll be windy, low of 8 degrees overnight tonight. Cloudy, good chance of rain tomorrow. Windy with a high 15. Right now it's 21, but feels like 23 with that humidity. Brenda Devine, what's going on in traffic?
2: Hayden McCulley, southbound 404, slow approaching Finch down onto the Don Valley Parkway. Northbound side from Highway 7 as you make your way up through 16th Avenue. Highway 400, northbound traffic from Shepherd on and off up through Langstaff. And then you've got this closure on Highway 9. A collision has it closed between the 12th Concession and Tottenham Road. You can update me, of course, at 1-844 Road Jam. Traveling through Barrie, you're looking good. And to the north of us, the 400 is clear. Highway 11 looks good. There is that traffic on Highway 11. First of all, down through Kilworthy, both directions, and then both directions as you make your way to Muskoka Road 13. That is Southwood through Severn Bridge. If you want to update me, 1-844 Road Jam. 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I'm Brenda Devine. More traffic in minutes on Rock 95.
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0: Did you check out all the pictures from their Queensberry takeover last weekend? We got them up on our Rock 95 Facebook page. It's the Lazies, Too Tough to Die, plus Drops of Jupiter from Train before that. Barry's Rock Station, Rock 95. It's officially our birthday today, but we're holding off to party until Friday the 13th next month in November. $100,000 in cash, trips, toys, experiences, and prizes, plus a hell of a triple bill on the Happy Dad stage. Who wants to come to our birthday party? Who's this?
1: Hi, it's Tanya.
0: Tanya?
1: Yes.
0: Did you hear it's our birthday today?
1: I did. Happy birthday.
0: We don't look a day over 25, us at Rock 95. But the party's not today.
1: No, it isn't.
0: The party's November 13th.
1: That's amazing. That's closer to my birthday, November 24th.
0: Well, happy early birthday. You're coming to the party.
1: Yay, thank you so much.
0: Who are you taking with you?
1: I have no idea yet. Maybe my dad.
0: Oh, that's sweet. But you could also take submissions of resumes, or you can hold auditions. The ball is in your court, Tina. We'll see you at the party.
1: She'll want half if I win anything. Thank you.
0: We've got another chance to be caller 9 coming up this afternoon. Traffic's for Jeff Walters Jewelers. Make the moment more memorable. Here's Brenda.
2: Good afternoon. Nice drive right now as you make your way through Barrie and to the north of us. There's a little bit of traffic as you make your way southbound through Kilworth and a little bit through Severn Bridge as well. As far as traveling out of Toronto goes, northbound Highway 404 from the 407 and Major Mackenzie is slow. Northbound 400 from Shepherd up through Canada's Wonderland, approaching Lloydtown as you make your way up through Canal Road. I'm Brenda Devine. More traffic in minutes on Rock 95.
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0: More birthday bash passes are coming, and after four, we've got tickets to Greta Van Fleet up for grabs right now. Brenda, what's going on in traffic?
1: Good afternoon. Traffic slow north and southbound Highway 404 between the Don Valley Parkway and Finch, and then northbound again from Highway 407 up to Major McKenzie. Highway 400 slow from Finch down to the 401. Northbound side from Finch as you make your way up to just north of Rutherford. Highway 9 up through Canal Road, a little bit of traffic through there. You're good through Barrie. You're good on Highway 400 to the north of us. There is some traffic filling in on Highway 12 Memorial over towards Highway 11. And then north of there, you've got slow traffic southbound down through Kilworthy, with a little bit through the northbound side as well, and then southbound south of there as you approach Severn Bridge, making your way through Muskoka Road 13. Evergreen sodding to site grading to removal of your old turf to installation and hydro seeding of your new lawn. 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They're laying down the lawn. I'm Brenda Devine. More traffic in minutes on Rock 95.
0: It's 4 o'clock and time for Barrie 360 News. Good afternoon, Ian McLennan.
2: Good afternoon. Here's what Barrie's talking about. Barrie police say a house fire on Alford Street in the area of Ann Street South that killed two brothers last Friday is not considered suspicious. A 63-year-old man was found dead inside the residence, and a 76-year-old was transported to hospital where they were pronounced deceased. The Ontario Fire Marshal is continuing with its investigation, and no cause for the fire has been given. An e-bike without pedals attached is considered a motor vehicle under Ontario law, and that's landed a man from New Tecumseh in trouble with the OPP. Police say they spotted the bike October 3rd riding on the sidewalk on Yonge Street in Alliston before it veered onto the road and into a commercial plaza parking lot. Police say the bike had no pedals attached and was being powered by an electric motor, making it a motor vehicle under the Highway Traffic Act. They allege the 47-year-old rider gave a false name. They sorted through that, and now he faces charges including obstructing police, 5 counts of operating while prohibited, and single counts of driving while suspended and operating a motor vehicle without a permit, plates, and a vehicle ID number. The e-bike impounded for 45 days. The federal government says it will table legislation in the fall to indefinitely exclude people who solely suffer from mental illness from medical assistance dying. Justice Minister Sean Fraser says there's a lack of consensus within the medical community when there is no reasonable prospect of the condition improving and a lack of access to mental health supports. The government says the legislation will decriminalize advanced requests for people who are diagnosed with a serious illness and may lose the capacity to consent to medical assistance in dying in the future. Career Colleges Ontario urging the provincial government to reinstate student financial aid for career college students who were already approved for funds and are actively attending in-person classes. Colleges Minister Nolan Quinn said yesterday the government has paused OSAP payments for all career college students while an audit probes what he calls possible criminal activity at some schools. See it, shoot it, share your news on the Barrie 360 text line 705-797-1111. NHL tonight, Edmonton in Anaheim, Colorado at Winnipeg. At the ballpark, Chicago White Sox, L.A. Dodgers, Tampa Bay, and Milwaukee can move on to the next round of the playoffs with wins tonight. And former Barrie BayCat Connor Morrow has announced his retirement. 29-year-old infielder played with the BayCats between 2016 and 19. Showers, maybe some thunder, the forecast in 30.
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2: Cloudy and windy with

0: chance of showers this evening and overnight. Maybe a thunderstorm, low down to 8. Cloudy, windy, some showers tomorrow, and 15. 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

Beaches in Tennessee from Cage the Elephant plus Buffalo Springfield for what it's worth. Barry's Rock Station, Rock 95 for what it's worth. We may have been celebrating birthdays wrong our entire lives. Today's Rock 95's 38th birthday, but it actually might be more accurate to say we're 39. Coming up next, how we may need to change how old we all are and the reason might blow your mind. It's after John Mellencamp, Small Town, and the Drive Home Show, Rock 95.

0: Headstones, Tweeter and the Monkey Man on Barry's Rock Station, Rock 95. It's the drive home with McCully. How old are you? I know, rude to ask in some circles, but this is important. How old are you? Chances are, whatever you just said, your answer, wrong. I know this has gone viral before, but it's worth revisiting on today being our 38th birthday and all. We celebrate a trip around the sun on birthdays, right? A completed trip, a completed year, the past. But you're not 0 years old until your first birthday. You go by the months until then. But yet we only consider the completed number at birthday parties and celebrations when you say how old you are. We're always mentioning, here's to 38, or when you turn 40, here's to our 40s that start now. Birthdays usually look ahead. The celebration looks ahead. When you're 39, you consider it the last year of your 30s, but you've already completed that year. You're in your 40th year, starting on your birthday. Should we start considering that and say, I'm 40 now. It is the start of my 40th year. This whole year, I'm in my 40th year. And next year, we'll celebrate the start of my 41st on my birthday. You know what I'm saying? The way we celebrate birthdays is a year behind. And I know you're going to all make a joke. I don't want to be a year older. Let's stick to the old way. But if we all adopt this, call it the year you're in or starting when you give your age, is that not the more accurate way to age yourself or say how old you are? Is Rock 95 actually 39? Because we've completed 38 years. This is our 39th year. We're 39. Let me know what you think. 721-ROCK. Let's check in with Brenda Devine for what's happening in traffic.
1: Hey there, McCully. Looking at a busy spot, both north and southbound Highway 404 from the DVP right up through Steeles, and then north of there from the 407 northbound as you make your way up to approaching Stouffville Road, and then from Aurora Road up to just past St. John's Side Road. Highway 400 north and southbound as well between the 401 and Finch. Slow, and then northbound continues heavy up through Langstaff. A little bit of traffic approaching Highway 9 up through Canal Road, and then you're pretty clear through Barrie, up at Aurelia Highway 12 between Memorial and Highway 11. Is slow, and then from Memorial over towards West Street is a slow spot. North of there, through that construction area, Highway 11 southbound through Kilworthy, a bit of a slow spot. And then a little bit of traffic through Severn Bridge. Better than it normally is, but still, we've got this construction that's been ongoing, so the delays continue through that area. 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More traffic in minutes on Rock 95.
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0: Collective Soul with Shine, Boy Golden Suffer. Before that, Barry's Rock Station, Rock 95. Hot topic today. Are we aging ourselves or saying how old we are wrong because we've completed an X amount of years and therefore enter the next year of life, and therefore we should say we're in that year? Steve says it's a milestone. It's a checkpoint, and you should say the checkpoint you've reached until you hit the next checkpoint a year ahead. Laura says, you said it yourself. You've completed 38 years at Rock 95. As of today, you're 38. But then tomorrow, you'll be 38 years plus a day. You need to come up with a term to add the extra time that's not quite a year. Rock 95, who's this?
1: This is Kyle.
0: Kyle, what do you think?
1: Yeah, that sounds great. I feel like I'm a year older already.
0: You wouldn't be the first person to feel they've aged listening to me rant.
1: I hear you there.

0: Well, doesn't that just sum up the hot topic this afternoon? Platinum Blonde doesn't really matter. Barry's Rock Station, Rock 95. No, it doesn't. But I just want to be accurate when I say how old I am, because we've completed X amount of years and we're entering into the next year on our birthday. So why go with the old number when you should say a year ahead? You should be a year older. Mindy says, let's leave birthdays the way they are, because when we're younger, we want to be older. But when we're older, we want to be younger. Let's not push it. I say, forget about wants and dreams. I'm just trying to be accurate. And Dennis says, I'm 63, but tell everyone I'm 53 because the 80s were a blank. Rock 95, who's this?
1: It's Steve.
0: Steve, what do you think?
1: I just say I'm 66 plus.
0: 66 plus.
1: Yeah.
0: That's almost like when you're a kid and you want to be older, so you make sure you insist, I'm 9 and a half.
1: Well, I don't really want to be older, but...
0: You're being accurate.
1: My birthday's in March, so I just say I'm 66 plus.
0: I like that. We can add a plus to kind of split the difference.
1: I'm not going to count months.
0: That's like when my kids were younger. That's a whole other subject matter and discussion, but I never liked saying after a year, oh, they're 16 months old, 17 months old. I was like, just over a year. It's a year and 3 months. That's one of my pet peeves. For the Rock 95 Weather Center, you've got a wet night potentially tonight. Mainly cloudy, chance of rain, risk of a thunderstorm due to the humidity. It's going to be windy with a low of 8 tonight. Tomorrow cloudy, good chance of rain, risk of a thunderstorm as well. Windy and a high of 15. 20 degrees right now in Barrie. Let's get the latest in traffic. Once again, Brenda Devine.
2: Good afternoon. Both north and southbound Highway 404 seeing it slow between the Don Valley Parkway and Steeles, and then northbound from the 407 up to Major McKenzie, and then approaching Aurora Road up to St. John's Side Road. Highway 400 heavy and slow from Shepherd as you travel up to Canada's Wonderland, and then from Lloydtown up through Highway 9 and Canal Road. I did see a little bit of traffic as well, 27 through Kirby Road, southbound 50 down to Major McKenzie. That's already backing up through there as well. As you make your way through Barrie, north and southbound really not looking too bad right now. Through the split, the 400 is good. Highway 11 is good. You do have some slow traffic on 12 Memorial to 11 Memorial over towards West Street. And then on that construction area, southbound Highway 11 through Kilworthy, a bit of a slow spot now. And then south of there, just a bit of a slow spot as you make your way down through Severn Bridge. That is Muskoka Road 13. Tandoori, curries, and more. 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I'm Brenda Devine. More traffic in minutes on Rock 95.
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9: Getting ready to attempt something you used to do as a physically fit kid but haven't actually done in over 10 years? 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

0: Bohemian Rhapsody from Queen on Barry's Rock Station, Rock 95. We're talking how old we really are once our birthdays come. Should we say the age of the year is completed or the year we are in? Few texts at 721-ROCK. Shannon says, this philosophy of yours applies to what century we're in, and it confuses people all the time. Yes, it is the 21st century. We've completed 20 and we're brand new pretty much to the 21st, but we still call it the 21st century. So you should say you're a year older. And Jason's getting technical. He says, if you want to get technical, Rock 95 was never born. So you're not 38. Shouldn't even get a birthday. You should just have a grand reopening every year and celebrate your anniversary. Yeah, but anniversary bash doesn't have the same ring to it as our epic party. We're going to find out the latest scratch and win winner after Gloria's Sons, Panic Attack.
1: I want to be normal. I want to be sane. I want to

0: Barry's Rock Station, Rock 95. Gloria Sons, no stranger to the Rock 95 birthday bash, coming around for our 38th or 39th year, depending on how you look at it, with today's hot topic. But it's November 13th for sure, Sadler Arena. And the Happy Dad stage has that triple bill: Big Sugar, Trans Canada Highwaymen, and the Wild High. 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And congratulations to John Cook of Barrie, who is this week's winner. Just gave him the good news. He's coming to Barrie's biggest party. 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
1: Good afternoon. It's a busy go on that north and southbound Highway 404 from the Don Valley Parkway to Steeles, and then northbound continues heavy right up through Elgin Mills. You've got more traffic north of there past Bloomington up through Aurora Road, and then Highway 400 heavy and slow from Shepherd up through Canada's Wonderland, again from Lloydtown up through Canal Road. Highway 50 jam solid southbound down through Major McKenzie. Looking good both directions right now through Barrie, as well as those east and westbound routes like 26 and 90. Heading to the north of us as well, the 400 is clear. Highway 11 looks good. There is that heavy traffic in that Kilworthy construction zone right now. It's a little bit slow. And then just a little bit of traffic south of there as you make your way to Muskoka Road 13. 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I'm Brenda Devine. More traffic in minutes on Rock 95.
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0: the Trues as well, and more Rock 95 birthday bash passes. Brenda, what are you seeing in traffic?
1: Good afternoon. Traffic, Highway 404 from Steeles right up to just past Major McKenzie. Highway 400, heavy from just north of the 401 on and off right through Canada's Wonderland from Lloydtown up through Canal Road. Highway 27 northbound through Kirby Road. Highway 400 through Barrie north and southbound good. Answer the north of us. You've got a nice drive in the 400. Highway 11 as well between Barrie and Orillia. But that southbound 11 through Kilworthy, construction zone is slow in both directions through Muskoka Road. 13 slow. 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I'm Brenda Devine. 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
0: It's quitting time, and it's time for Barrie 360 News, brought to you by GD Coats, the original used car superstore, 425 Dunlop Street West in Barrie. Here's Ian McLennan.
2: Here's what Barrie's talking about. Barrie police say a house fire that killed two brothers last Friday is not considered suspicious. The Ontario Fire Marshal is still investigating the cause of the fire on Alfred Street near Campbell Street. That's in the area of Ann Street South. A 63-year-old was found dead inside the home, and a 76-year-old was taken to hospital where he died. The federal government will introduce a bill this fall to indefinitely block medical assistance dying for people whose only medical condition is a mental illness. Justice Minister Sean Fraser says there's no consensus among doctors on when a mental illness can't be cured or improved, and there are concerns, too, about access to mental health supports. The government also plans to decriminalize advance requests for MAID for people with serious illnesses who could lose the capacity to consent later, but he adds the provinces will decide whether to actually provide advance requests. Career colleges are calling on the Ontario government to restore student financial aid for people already approved for OSAP and who are attending classes. The province has paused OSAP payments to all career college students while it investigates what Colleges Minister Nolan Quinn calls serious concerns about criminal activity and misuse of public money. The OPP is reviewing information provided by the province while an audit is also being conducted. Quinn says many concerns involve online-only programs. No pedals, no problem until OPP caught up with a 47-year-old New Tecumseh man riding an e-bike in Alliston. Police say they spotted him riding on the sidewalk on Young Street Friday night before he crossed several lanes of traffic and entered a commercial plaza parking lot. Police say the bike had no pedals, was powered by its electric motor, making it a motor vehicle under the Highway Traffic Act. They say the man had no license, no insurance or vehicle permit, allegedly gave officers a fake name before being arrested. A slew of charges, including driving while suspended, 5 counts of operating while prohibited, e-bike impounded for 45 days. Edmonton in Anaheim, one of two Canadian teams playing tonight. The other team, Winnipeg Jets, they're hosting Colorado. Baseball playoffs, Chicago White Sox, Tampa Bay, Milwaukee, and the Dodgers can advance to the next round with wins tonight. Showers, maybe some thunder, the forecast in 30.
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2: Cloudy and windy with a chance of showers this evening and overnight. Maybe a thunderstorm, low down to 8. Tomorrow, cloudy, windy, some showers, and 15. It's 21 in Barrie. For updates all day long, follow us on Blue Sky and X at Barrie 360 and online at Barrie360.com.
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0: AC/DC, Back in Black, plus Tragically Hip's Looking for a Place to Happen, Barry's Rock Station, Rock 95. It's happening at Sadlin Arena, Friday the 13th, November. The Rock 95 Birthday Bash with over $100,000 in prizes, a triple bill on the Happy Dad stage. You've got the supergroup, Trans-Canada Highwaymen. You've got the Wild High, you got Big Sugar, and you've got someone else joining the party. Who's this?
1: It's Tristan.
0: Say that again?
1: Tristan? Yes.
0: Congratulations, Tristan, on making it through the workday and making it to quitting time.
1: Is that it?
0: What else would you like?
1: I was hoping to be caller 9.
0: Oh, for the birthday bash.
1: Perhaps.
0: Sorry, my priorities were that it's quitting time.
1: Well, I'm thankful for that, too.
0: Okay. You are also caller 9.
1: Amazing.
0: You are going to the birthday bash.
1: That's great.
0: So get off early on November 13th.
1: All right, sounds good.
0: It's a date, it's a plan, and yeah, I'm a little excited because it's the hump day drive home, which means past quitting time, we're now into the short part of the week. It's downhill towards the weekend. Let's see what's happening in traffic. Brenda Devine.
2: Good afternoon. Looks like we've got it heavy again to the north of us, southbound Highway 11 as you make your way through Kilworthy. South of there, jam solid as well from right around Rainbow Circle. It continues jammed as you make your way down through Muskoka Road 13, down to just south of it, and then closed now on the southbound side as you make your way past Muskoka Road 13, down through 169. We have heavy traffic on the northbound side as you make your way through Muskoka Road 13 as well. If you're traveling through the Barrie area, you've got a pretty decent drive both northbound and southbound. Heading out of Toronto, though, Highway 404, actually north and southbound between the 401 and Finch, and then slow as you make your way northbound to Major McKenzie. More traffic from Stouffville Road up to north of it, and then as you travel up towards Aurora Road, Highway 400 jam north and southbound as well between the 401 and Shepherd. Northbound continues busy through Canada's Wonderland, approaching Lloydtown up through Highway 9 and Canal Road, and then you've got a heavy on Highway 9 from West Canal Bank Road over toward Highway 27. Save up to 50% on the world's most comfortable adjustable beds and get a $500 trading credit. 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More traffic in minutes on Rock 95.
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They'll be on the Happy Dad stage, Rock 95 Birthday Bash, The Wild High. Hear it live if you can win your way in. That is still holding on. Coming up on 5:30, it's The Drive Home with McCulley. And looking ahead to Summer 27, RBC Amphitheatre Toronto, Greta Van Fleet in concert, which means it's time once again to play our new contest, Greta Van Feet. 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

0: It's the Wednesday Drive Home Show on Barry's Rock Station, Rock 95. Good afternoon, I'm McCully. Once again, time to play our new game, Greta Van Fleet. It's how we've been giving away free tickets to the Greta Van Fleet Show coming to RBC Amphitheater on the Into the Beginning Tour next summer, or do you say this coming summer since we're past summer? That's a whole other linguistic debate. We've been having too much of that lately. Let's just get to the winning. Rock 95, who's this?
1: It's Matt. How's it going?
0: It's going well, Matt. Where are you driving?
1: I'm driving home from work.
0: Where do you work?
1: I work at a survey company in Barrie.
0: Okay. I got a survey for you.
1: Uh-oh.
0: Scale of 1 to 10, how big a Greta Van Fleet fan are you?
1: I'll say a 7.
0: Next question. On a scale of 1 to 10, how into feet are you?
1: I'm going to say, well, I walk on them, so not other than that, we'll say a low number of 2.
0: All right, so not a member of the FeetFinder.com community.
1: No.
0: Luckily, we're talking footwear, not bare feet. And I'm wondering if you could tell me what type of footwear makes you. That sound.
1: To me, it sounds like flashing around. So, flippers. You're wearing flippers and you're swimming.
0: Have you ever worn flippers?
1: Yes.
0: Oh, I have not. Apparently, it makes swimming easier?
1: It makes it quicker.
0: Okay, good to know. Unfortunately, there's no footwear that makes time go quicker. You're going to have to wait till July 29th, but you've got 2 free tickets to Greta Van Fleet.
1: Awesome! Thank you very much.
0: And that's how Matt goes from a 7 to a 10 in fandom. Let's check in with Brenda Devine for traffic.
2: Good afternoon, McCully. Northbound Highway 404, slow from Highway 401 right through Major McKenzie. Northbound 400, also from Highway 401 right through Canada's Wonderland. Southbound 50 to Major McKenzie is jamming up. Northbound Highway 27 up through Kirby Road is a slow spot. And then back on the 400, you've got heavy traffic approaching Highway 9 up through Canal Road. Highway 9 as well, slow on and off from the West Canal Bank Road right through Highway 27. Other than that, the only other slow spot is that construction delay to the north of us. Highway 11 southbound through Kilworthy, but as you make your way south of there, it's just jammed solid as you approach Rainbow Circle, bumper to bumper, and then there's a closure just south of Canning Road, and another one as you make your way down through Severn Bridge, south of Muskoka Road 13, down approaching 169. There's a little bit of traffic on the northbound side, so do expect this delay as you make your way on Highway 11 with ongoing closures on the southbound side. 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More traffic in minutes on Rock 95.
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0: Okay, class, before we start, let's just do some attendance, shall we?
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0: Barry's Rock Station, Rock 95, Green Day, When I Come Around, and brand new Arkells Next Summer, which I jokingly asked, are we calling summer 2027 next summer or this summer, this coming summer, now that we're into fall? And man, I got a very detailed text message from Jamie, avid listener, who puts it into perspective. She says, unlike saying this weekend on a Monday, you have to say next summer for now, because we're still in the glow of this past summer. And on a day like today, especially where it felt like summer, we are still dreaming of summer. And thus, you have to say next summer. Plus, she adds, it is usually common vernacular to say next summer until after the new year. And once we're into the year, the summer will happen. Then you can start saying this summer. Boy, oh boy, we're learning a lot about time and philosophy today. From the Rock 95 Weather Center, yeah, it kind of felt like summer today, and there's a chance of a thunderstorm tonight and tomorrow, which is summer-like. It'll be windy with a low of 8 degrees tonight, cloudy with a good chance of rain, risk of a thunderstorm tomorrow, windy, and a high of 15. 17 right now in Barrie. Traffic's for Cobb's Bread, Big Bay Point Road in Barrie. Here's Brenda.
1: Hey, the McCauley North and southbound 404 traffic between the Dawn Valley Parkway and Steeles and the northbound continues heavy through Major McKenzie. Highway 400 north and southbound slow between the 401 and Shepherd, and then heavy traffic on and off north of there as you make your way up to north of Rutherford. I did see some slow traffic as well. Highway 27 through Kleinberg approaching Rutherford through Major McKenzie up towards Nashville Road and up through Kirby Road. As you make your way up to the Barrie area, you're looking good. Now, if you are traveling on that Highway 11, not too bad through Kilworthy. It's a little bit slow, but as you make your way south of Kilworthy, it's just jam solid all the way down to south of Muskoka Road 13, where there was a closure still through there with this ongoing rock blasting on the go through there. A little bit of a delay as well, as you make your way northbound up to Muskoka Road 13 as well. So that is really jammed. If you want to update me, 1-844 Road Jam. 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I'm Brenda Devine. More traffic in minutes on Rock 95.
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0: More winning after 6 o'clock. We've got tickets to the Trues at Casino-rama up for grabs. Right now, Brenda, what's up in traffic?
1: Good evening. Still seeing really slow to the north of us. Southbound Highway 11 through Kilworthy is jammed. It does pick up, but jam solid again from around Rainbow Circle as you make your way down past Muskoka Road 13. It looks like the lanes are all open, but it's just bumper to bumper through there. And a little bit of traffic on the northbound side as you make your way up through Severn Bridge as well. Now, if you're traveling out of Toronto area, Highway 404, busy from Don Valley Parkway to Major McKenzie, and southbound side from just south of Steeles down onto the DVP. If you are traveling on Highway 400, expect heavy traffic from the 401 up to north of Rutherford, and then you're pretty much good to go. 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I'm Brenda Devine. 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
0: 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Good evening, Ian McLennan.
2: Here's what Barrie's talking about. Barrie police say a house fire that killed two brothers last Friday is not considered suspicious. The Ontario Fire Marshal is still investigating the cause of the fire on Alfred Street near Campbell Street. That's in the area of Ann Street South. A 63-year-old was found dead inside the home, and a 76-year-old was taken to hospital where he died. The federal government will introduce a bill this fall to indefinitely block medical assistance dying for people whose only medical condition is a mental illness. Justice Minister Sean Fraser says there's no consensus among doctors on when a mental illness can't be cured or improved, and there are concerns, too, about access to mental health supports. The government also plans to decriminalize advance requests for MAID for people with serious illnesses who could lose the capacity to consent later, but he adds the provinces will decide whether to actually provide advance requests. Career colleges are calling on the Ontario government to restore student financial aid for people already approved for OSAP and who are attending classes. The province has paused OSAP payments to all career college students while it investigates what colleges minister Nolan Quinn calls serious concerns about criminal activity and misuse of public money. The OPP is reviewing information provided by the province while an audit is also being conducted. Quinn says many concerns involve online-only programs. No pedals, no problem until OPP caught up with a 47-year-old new Tecumseh man riding an e-bike in Alliston. Police say they spotted him riding on the sidewalk on Yonge Street Friday night before he crossed several lanes of traffic and entered a commercial Plaza parking lot. Police say the bike had no pedals, was powered by its electric motor, making it a motor vehicle under the Highway Traffic Act. They say the man had no license, no insurance or vehicle permit, allegedly gave officers a fake name before being arrested. A slew of charges, including driving while suspended, 5 counts of operating while prohibited, e-bike impounded for 45 days. Edmonton in Anaheim, one of two Canadian teams playing tonight. The other team, Winnipeg Jets, they're hosting Colorado. Baseball playoffs, Chicago White Sox, Tampa Bay, Milwaukee, and the Dodgers can advance to the next round with wins tonight. Showers, maybe some thunder, the forecast in 30.
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2: Cloudy and windy with a chance of showers this evening and overnight. Maybe a thunderstorm, low down to 8. Tomorrow, cloudy, windy, some showers, and 15. It's 21 in Barrie. For updates all day long, follow us on Blue Sky and X at Barrie360 and online at Barrie360.com.
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Brand new Foo Fighters called Window. And before that, Kiss, Rock and Roll All Night, which is what you're going to get, as always, from Barry's Rock Station, Rock 95. It's our 38th birthday, or 39th, depending on what you age yourself like. We are in our 39th year, of course, and we're giving you the presents at the birthday bash, and right now, two tickets to the Trues at Casino Rama Resort. October 16th, the Concert for Care with special guest Bleeker. Now's your chance to win your way in. 721 Rock. Let's talk hospital visits. Here's Van Halen.

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0: Hear it live at the Rock 95 Birthday Bash when Big Sugar take to the Happy Dad stage, digging a hole's on your drive home show. Good afternoon, I'm McCully. Live October 16th, Casinorama hosts the Concert for Care. It's the Trues with special guest Bleeker, raising money for the Aurelia Hospital, and we are hooking you up with the access all this week. Who's this?
1: This is Jordan.
0: Jordan, where's home?
1: Rama.
0: You don't have to go very far at all to get to this concert, do you?
1: Not at all.
0: When was the last time you were in the hospital?
1: When I broke my leg about 10 years ago.
0: 10 years, broke a leg. How'd you break the leg?
1: I jumped off a basement wall at work and broke it.
0: Workers' comp?
1: Yes, sir.
0: And a little time off.
1: Yeah.
0: Well, we're raising money for Soldiers Memorial Hospital in Aurelia with this Concert for Care. Hopefully you don't need any more urgent care, but you can support the cause. You're going to the show with two free tickets.
1: That's awesome. Thank you.
0: We'll do it again tomorrow. Right now, Brenda, what do you see in traffic?
2: Good evening. Look at just the slow traffic on the southbound Highway 11 from Rainbow Circle. Just jammed solid still as you make your way down to just past Muskoka Road 13. That is Southwood Road. It's ongoing construction through there, of course. And then you've got heavy traffic still as you make your way in and out of the Toronto area. Highway 404 northbound from approaching Finch right up to Major McKenzie. Southbound from approaching Finch down to the Don Valley Parkway. Southbound 400 tight from Shepherd to the 401. Northbound side also from Shepherd. As you make your way up to north of Langstaff, I'm Brenda Devine. More traffic in minutes on Rock 95.
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Chili Peppers, Give It Away, and Aerosmith with Youngblood, My Only Angel. Barry's Rock Station, Rock 95. Coming up next in What's Trending, where I do the scrolling so you don't have to. How's this for municipal election news? Did an Iowa city council pledge allegiance to the devil at one of their meetings? Details after Nazareth, this flight tonight.

0: I'm doing the scrolling so you don't have to, but it's a look at what's trending. Oh, look, another thing to get divided over. And social media's doing its job. There was a flag flap at an Oilers game a couple nights ago where an Edmonton fan allegedly got removed and kicked out for flying an Alberta flag. Now, they're in the midst of all this separation talk, and so this is just fueling that silly fire. And the details are that he might have had a giant flag and a pole. No matter what kind of flag, that is against the rules. But it's being led to, let's bring all of our Alberta flags to the next Oilers game and show our provincial pride. And, you know, social media is going to divide as it does. Hey, how about this for municipal politics? The city of Ottumwa in Iowa had a recent council meeting, and the start of the council meeting was a prayer to Satan. Yeah, a guy that belongs to the Church of Satan led the initial prayer. Hail Satan, all that stuff. Now, this wasn't the city council actually turning evil. It was their policy of volunteers can do the opening prayer, and anybody is able to kick off a meeting. So that guy just shot his shot and showed his Church of Satan allegiance, and the council were taken aback by it. Although I'm sure there was one person in the back grinning devilishly. Let's find out what's happening in traffic. Here's Brenda Devine.
1: Good evening. Still seeing some light traffic northbound Highway 404 approaching the 407 up to just past 16th Avenue, Highway 400 from Highway 407 up to Langstaff, and southbound from Shepherd down to the 401. Through Barrie, you're good, busy, but moving along very well. There's still that slow spot southbound Highway 11 as you make your way down through Muskoka Road 13. I'm Brenda Devine. More traffic in minutes on Rock 95.
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0: Barry's Rock Station, Rock 95, five-man electrical band with Signs and Franz Ferdinand, Take Me Out. Good evening, I'm McCulley. Wrapping up the drive home together, I'm out of here. Rachel's in. She's got Rock 95 birthday bash passes, plus she kicks off 30 minutes commercial-free with the Ozman next. Last order business from the Rock 95 Weather Center. Mostly cloudy, could be wet tonight, a bit windy, risk of a thunderstorm too due to the humidity. A low of 8 degrees total tonight. Cloudy with a good chance of rain tomorrow, a windy one with a high of 15. We will see you at the Rock 95 Turkey Drop, rain or shine, starting at 7 a.m. tomorrow. It's 16 degrees right now. One last check of the roads. Here's Brenda.
1: Good evening, McCulley. Some light traffic still northbound Highway 404 from Highway 7 up to Major McKenzie, and a little bit on the southbound side as you make your way down off the 401 onto the Don Valley Parkway. If you're traveling southbound 400, some traffic from Shepherd to the 401. But other than that, you've got a nice drive on the northbound side. 26 and 90 are good. Both directions through Barrie, cool. And then if you are traveling north of Barrie, there's that one slow spot, southbound Highway 11, as you make your way down through Muskoka Road 13. Much better. Just a slight delay through there now. I'm Brenda Devine for traffic updates all day long. Follow us on X or Blue Sky at Barrie 360 Alerts.
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generation. It's Rock 95. Good evening, it's Rachel. If you feel like you have to be absolutely relentless when it comes to winning your way into the Rock 95 birthday bash, after 720, after Zeppelin's Hey Hey, What Can I Do will be your next chance to be color 9. For now, it's the Arkells on Barry's Rock Station. This is Rock 95. Just

0: 3 days grace. Don't want to go home tonight on Rock 95. Hey, it's Rachel. And if you could figure out, or if you had to guess, which country is going to be the first one to send Scotch into space, what are you going to guess? Scotland. Obviously, that's exactly what one University of Glasgow group is trying to do. They've got the teeny tiny satellite all together, and they're going to send a small amount of Scotch to go orbit around the Earth for about 5 years and to see what happens, because it gets hot, it gets cold, it does all these influxes, and they're just curious, what would the whiskey or the Scotch be like after 5 years? And I don't know about you, I'm kind of curious. I'm a girl who enjoys a good rye, and to be honest, I would be the person who's like, a shot of space rye for $200? I'd do it. Once. A Led Zeppelin's on the way, and after that, your next chance to be caller number 9 for the Rock 95 birthday bash.
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0: Here are just a few shows to get you ready for the birthday bash coming up on November 13th. 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And March 12th, Theory of a Dead Man are also at Casino Rama. 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

0: It's Barry's Rock Station, Rock 95, and happy birthday bash season, ladies and gentlemen. November 13th, it was $100,000 in trips and prizes. Big sugar on that happy dad stage. Now, Chrissy hung up mid-call with her mother to try and be caller number 9, but it was not her. No, Joanne, you're caller 9. You're coming to the bash.
1: Oh, get out of here.
0: You're coming to the birthday bash.
1: Oh, that's amazing. Thank you so much.
0: No problem. Have you been trying pretty hard this year?
1: Well, my husband has been, but I haven't so much because he usually is the one that calls.
0: And Joanne did the legwork this year. I have one more chance for you to win your way in coming up after 9 o'clock. Struts around the corner.
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0: Guess Who's Hand-Me-Down World is on Rock 95. Hey, it's Rachel. Joni Mitchell around the corner, and she's having a special release in Record Store Day, Black Friday, live at Carnegie Hall, 1972. And for sure, when it comes to Record Store Day coming up again, November 27th, Dawson's Wild West Vinyl gonna have some of the best stuff you got over in Thornton. Out to the Rock 95 Weather Center. When it comes to the turkey drop tomorrow, first things first, tonight, 60% chance of showers, low of 8. But for your Thursday, throughout the day, cloudy, chance of showers, risk of thunderstorm with a high of 15. And right now, Barrie's sitting at 15 degrees.
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13: Busted flat in Baton Rouge. Waiting

take the reins, take them from the night. Push the pawn right through the pass. And this one's for the silence and the questions that it brings, and the smell of time and the reverence.

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